Anybody know he's real today? I know my God is real. Whatever you're going through, why don't you just go ahead and praise him right now? Yeah. I don't care what you're going through. I don't care what it looks like. The God I serve is able. And if he's able for Shadrach, Meshach, and Abednego, he's able for you today. Yes, he is.

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Oh, yes, it is. Yes, I feel that power right now.

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He is mighty. 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

0: slide in.
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1: No way. 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
0: you mad?

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I pray that it will go beyond music into ministry, that destinies will be impacted, that yokes will be broken. I pray that you will open the ears to hear your word, that you will prepare their hearts to experience your presence, and the bodies to manifest your anointing. Thank you.

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0: that if you believe it, you shall get your increase. You will be blessed. So all what we're saying is, I claim it.
1: I receive it.
0: And it's all mine.
1: I receive it.
0: It's mine. Are you seeing it? Come on, I believe it.

Ladies and gentlemen, welcome aboard Real Life Airlines Flight 17. On behalf of the Real Life team, a very special welcome to our rhythmic airline, now departing from Port Genesis, taking you through life's journey to the kingdom. Captain Christ is in command and is being served by First Officer Stitchy. We do invite you now to sit back, relax, and allow us to take very good care of you. Thank you.

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1: 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My God is real, my God is real. So real I can feel it. Adoration, Dr. Ian G. I want to turn it up on him, Tony Curtis.

0: Yeah, man, Pastor Jabez, bless up every time. Boop, me gone.
1: We and G, them say a them a lot the city, but you are on the world. 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
1: 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So you know you're not afraid. Yeah, man, this is Ryan Mark representing for

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2: Ladies and gentlemen, the captain has switched the fasten seatbelt sign off. You may now move around the cabin if you so desire. We do recommend, however, that while seated, you keep your seatbelts comfortably fastened in the ward in the event that we may encounter any unexpected turbulence. Thank you.
3: Wengie, remember when the man at the gate called Beautiful did park? You play good music and give him a push start. Go on, play good music, life love the people them art. 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

0: need to explain. Look at somebody next to you, look them right in the eyes. They might need a little help here, a little bit of light here. Tell them all that was stolen is returned to you a hundredfold. Make sure they enjoy that part. Is that all right with you? Is that okay if we return this a hundredfold back to you? Try it in the fire. Tell them, try it in the fire.
1: Try it in the fire.
0: But you're coming out. Go. Grab them by the hand and just pull on them gently. Just say, you're coming out. Don't you dare stand there. Now this is a church with many generations represented in it. There's some seasoned veterans and there's some young folks. And maybe some of you weren't raised in church all your life, so maybe you might relate to what we're saying here a little bit better. If you remember the words of that prophetic song by Diana Ross.
2: Hi, Aaron.
0: What'd she say, Mark?

0: It is a new morning. It is a new time. And that's why I say good morning. Good morning, good morning. As a friendly reminder, we are broadcasting out of a 67 degrees weather on the outside here in New York. From the friendly students of Adoration Gospel FM. 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Jamaica, good morning to you. Great to be here with you another morning. Good morning going out to our global partner, International Bread of Life Ministries, and of course, all the members of Church Without Walls Global, led by our servant leader, Reverend Melva Carty. We say good morning to you, Reverend Carty. Good morning going out to Minister Dennis Chin and the wonderful listeners joining us on Radio Gospel Train. Pleasant and a blessed morning. Thank you so much for joining us. The program is Sunday Morning Breeze. My name is Bishop Dr. Wayne Graham. But of course, Uncle Wayne G is good enough. Going to be taking you all the way up until 12 p.m. here in New York, 11 a.m. in Jamaica.
1: Do you feel me? Do you feel me?
0: So don't forget to call a friend, tell a family. Come on over and join us.
1: Do you feel me?
0: Coming up at about 8 minutes before the hour, Sister Maxwell will join us for our poem. At the top of the hour, it will be the story from the Bible, courtesy of Perry's Mini Mart. Good morning going out to all the ministers, as always, joining us this morning again. Good morning to you all, the Christians, the Rastaman, the unbelievers. Pleasant and a blessed morning. And thank you so much for waking up early, joining us. Early risers, good morning to you. Later on this morning, our sister station, Caribbean Radio HD,

This is where we say good morning to you and thank you so much for joining us. It's great to be here, of course. And it's a wonderful weather here. We get to understand.

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0: The chains that held you back yesterday cannot cross over into today. God is intervening.

Listen to the voice of truth today. You are not defeated, you are a conqueror. 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

Paula. Who wake up Paula this morning? Seems like she wake up early. 10. Good morning, cuz. And to Dar in East Kingston. Good morning. Rosedona Park, St. Elizabeth. Good morning. GM Sill, good morning, Sister Marie. Sister Louise over there in Fabulous at Spot. Good morning to

0: today.
1: Of course it is. I tell you, let me say good morning to you again, and thank you so much for joining us on a Sunday morning like this. Good morning going out to DJ Roberts.

0: Mario update this morning. 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

0: I'm not sure if we can satisfy. 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
1: No, sir, we can't.
0: We just can't satisfy.
1: Sometimes we don't even know what we want.
0: That is so true. Oh, God. Anyway, I'm so happy to hear you again this morning. Let me turn it over to you for point. Take it, please.
1: Thank you, Uncle Rangy. I must say a very pleasant good morning to you again, sir. A pleasant good morning to the global world. My name is Lelia Maxwell, and I'll be doing a poem again this morning.

when watching a movie. Funny how we get thrilled when a football game goes into overtime, but we complain when a sermon is longer than the regular time. Funny how laborious it is to read a chapter in the Bible, and how easy it is to read 200 to 300 pages of a best-selling novel. Funny how we believe what newspapers say, but question what the Bible says. Funny how people scramble

a social event at the last minute. Funny how much difficulty some have learning a simple gospel well enough to tell others, but how simple it is for the same people to understand and complain, to understand and explain gossip about someone else. Funny how we can't think of anything to say when we pray and don't have any difficulty thinking of things to talk about to a friend. Funny how we are so quick to take direction from a total

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0: this. At this time, I have great pleasure in handing back to you, Uncle Reggie.
1: All right. Thank you so much, Sister Maxwell. Enjoy the weather. It seems as if we are getting over to the summer weather time. 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
0: Okay, sir. Thank you.
1: You're welcome.

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1: All right, we say good morning again to you, and it's now time for a story from the Bible. 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
3: Rabbi, when camest thou hither?
4: Verily, verily, I say unto you, ye seek me not because ye saw the miracles, but because ye did eat of the loaves and were filled. Labor not for the meat which perisheth, but labor for that meat which endureth unto everlasting life, which the Son of Man shall give unto you. For him hath God the Father sealed.
5: What shall we do that we might work the works of God?
4: This is the work of God, that ye believe on him whom he hath sent.
6: What sign shewest thou then, that we may see and believe thee? What dost thou work? Our fathers did eat manna in the desert. As it is written, he gave them bread from heaven to eat.
4: Verily, verily, I say unto you, Moses gave you not that bread from heaven. But my Father giveth you the true bread from heaven. For the bread of God is he which cometh down from heaven and giveth life unto the world.
3: Lord, evermore give us this bread.
4: I am the bread of life. He that cometh to me shall never hunger, and he that believeth on me shall never thirst. But I said unto you that ye also have seen me and believe not. All that the Father giveth me shall come to me, and him that cometh to me I will in no wise cast out. For I came down from heaven, not to do mine own will, but the will of him that sent me. And this is the Father's will which hath sent me, that of all which he hath given me I should lose nothing, but should raise it up again at the last day. And this is the will of him that sent me, that every one which seeth the Son and believeth on him may have everlasting life. And I will raise him up at the last day.
7: Is not this Jesus, the son of Joseph, whose father and mother we knew? How is it then that he said, I came down from heaven?
4: Murmur not among yourselves. No man can come to me, except the Father which hath sent me draw him. And I will raise him up at the last day. It is written in the law of the prophets, and they shall all be taught of God. Every man therefore that hath heard and hath learned of the Father cometh unto me. Not that any man hath seen the Father, save he which is of God. He hath seen the Father. Verily, verily, I say unto you, he that believeth on me hath everlasting life. I am that bread of life. Your fathers did eat manna in the wilderness and are dead. This is the bread which cometh down from heaven, that a man may eat thereof and not die. I am the living bread which came down from heaven. If any man eat of this bread, he shall live forever. And the bread that I will give is my flesh, which I will give for the life of the world.
8: How can this man give us his flesh to eat?
4: Verily, verily, I say unto you, except ye eat the flesh of the Son of Man and drink his blood, ye have no life in you. Whoso eateth my flesh and drinketh my blood hath eternal life, and I will raise him up at the last day. For my flesh is meat indeed, and my blood is drink indeed. And he that eateth my flesh and drinketh my blood dwelleth in me, and I in him. As the living Father hath sent me, and I live by the Father, so he that eateth me, even he shall live by me. This is that bread which came down from heaven. Not as your fathers did eat manna in the wilderness and are dead. He that eateth of this bread shall live forever.
9: Saying, who can hear it?
4: Doth this offend you? What and if you shall see the Son of Man ascend up where he was before? It is the Spirit that quickeneth. The flesh profiteth nothing. The words that I speak unto you, they are spirit and they are life. But I said unto you, there are some of you that believe not. Therefore said I unto you that no man can come unto me except it were given unto him of my Father.

0: will ye also go away?
1: Lord, to whom shall we go? Thou hast the words of eternal life, and we believe and are sure that thou art that Christ, the Son of the living God.
0: Have I not chosen you 12? And one of you is a devil.
2: All right, that was story from the Bible. What happened here, sir? What went on? What going on in here, sir? Hearing this in my headset over this side here. What's going on in here? What kind of trouble this I'm having here this morning? Am I the only one hearing this in my headset? Oh, I see what happened. Oh, I see what happened there. Okay, thank you. After all, let me say good morning. I'm sorry about that. Good morning, good morning, good morning. Good morning to the radio family.

And the name is Uncle Win G, and I'll be taking you all the way up until midday today. I want to remind you that we are broadcasting live out of New York City, the studios of Adoration Gospel FM. 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

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Good morning to you. And Radio Gasper Train, good morning. Good morning to everybody. Good morning to the early rise.

0: get back. We started out from 6 o'clock this morning anyway. So let's get back to some Tasha Cobbs.
1: Come on, use your key, use your key.
0: Good morning, good morning, good morning, good morning, family. I gotta say good morning to Sister Tracy. And Brother Shaw should be here this time of the morning. And Caribbean Radio HD.
2: There is power in.
0: But I'm filling in for him this morning. All the way up until 9 o'clock.
2: There is power.
0: And we are not stopping at 9. We'll be going all the way up until midday. Here in New York City.
2: There is power.
0: So as you come on in
2: the name,
0: this is where we worship, we praise on a Sunday morning,
2: break every chain, break
0: we laugh, we chat, we talk,
2: to break every chain,
0: we discuss the Bible,
2: break every,
0: we read the Bible,
2: come on, Tim,
0: we sing, we do it all to the Lord this morning. Call a friend, tell a family.
2: Oh, there is
0: Uncle Wayne G's on the radio.
2: In the name of Jesus.
0: Let me say good morning to Reverend St. Hope.
2: In the name of Jesus.
0: Good morning to you, man of God.
2: Oh,
0: good morning to the family.
2: Break every chain, break every chain, break every chain.
0: Turn the radios up. Let's go.

I tell you, you still love me, Lord. Good morning, good morning, good morning. Gotta say good morning to the chat room family. Happy Sunday, everyone. You know, I'm here and I am worshiping. But I just don't know how to describe this. This is awesome. Matter of fact, this is more than awesome. So many choices. Hey, Brother Gary, big up yourself, boss. You have me studying around here, so. Never study so, brother. I mean, I am here and I am on one chat room and I'm saying, this is not moving. And then I said, let me hold on a second. Let me check something else. But I realized that the time that I'm seeing here

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Tear how you find it out. Say me run yourself about 10 minutes and I figure out, so where the family there? Where the family there? And look, families and

0: Good morning, Mr. Bethlehem. Graham, this is Sister Alexandra in St. Croix.
1: Good morning. Good morning, Sister Alexandra. How is St. Croix doing this morning?
0: Oh, St. Croix is nice and hot. It's blessing this morning to God be the glory.
1: I never like to ask you the questions, you know, because...
0: Well, listen, I mean, life is something. For some, they'll say, my goodness, it's so hot right now. And for others, they're different. I wish I had that weather instead of what I have. humans, you know? Let's just give thanks, you know?
1: Don't dig it. Don't push it, Sister Alexandra. Don't push it. What time is it in St. Croix this time?
0: Right now it's around 7:30.
1: So we are on the same time.
0: Yes, we are. Until what month is it changes?
1: November.
0: Yes, but so right now we're on the same time. It changes in March.
1: Hold on. I thought all the Caribbean islands would be on the same time as one. What happened? Why is it with the United States and not with Jamaica?
0: Well, geographic location. And how, well, because they say whatever they want, in the sense of, you know, the sun revolution and all that. But, you know, I guess in some sense, so who took it? And you know, it was easier for them to conveniently place it in times nearer to some regions where they were located.
1: Mm-hmm.
0: So Jamaica, what time would it be in Jamaica right now? Or are we
1: at a same level this time? 6:32. They are 1 hour behind us.
0: So they still are out behind. Yes. It has been set. Certain geographic locations that form in certain areas, below, above, you know, talk about time and meridian and all that will affect the timing.
1: Okay.
0: Indeed.
1: Good morning. Good morning to everyone from St. Croix. By the way, let me ask you, we said Jamaicans. What would they say in St. Croix?
0: Oh, well, it's the inclusion.
1: St. what?
0: Inclusion. St. Croix, people, yes, they're called Crusians.
1: Oh.
0: I never heard of it.

0: St. Tonians. What all that under the umbrella of your Virgin Islanders?
1: Yes. Which island is it close to?
0: Say U.S. because there was a British Virgin Island too. So your Virgin Islanders.
1: Hold on. There's a British side to St. Croix?
0: No, not.

0: little coarse,
1: yeah.
0: but they're near. They're very near in the Caribbean. Very, very near. So from St. Thomas to Portola, which is near, with a ferry, it's very short, less than half an hour.
1: Okay.
0: Mm-hmm.
1: Okay.
0: Mm-hmm.
1: I, you know, we love to know because we are Caribbean people, so not every one of us know about our Caribbean island folks. So let me ask you, what's the favorite food that you all eat over?

0: compared to some Caribbean islands, when you have the same resources and people traveling between the same places, they tend to have similar things, sometimes called by different names. They have something called funji. Funji is made with...
1: Hold on. Take your time with me. Funji is what?
0: It's like a cornmeal pop that you cook, a term.
1: Okay.
0: And it could be powder or softer, but it's usually made with...

0: and you put it in whatever to shape it, and then you just put a little bit on your thing, but it's generally eaten here with fish. You put up fish gravy, put the sauce over that okra, and listen, you take your time. You take your time. You take your time. You take your time.
1: Hey, I just love the Caribbean, man. I think we need to do some Caribbean upping. The Caribbean is awesome, man. The Caribbean is awesome. Let me say good morning to you again, and thank you so much for joining us. Let me turn it over to you. I don't worry about the time. Just do what the Lord says. Let me turn it over to you for a scripture reading and prayer. Take it, please.
0: Praise the Lord. Praise the Lord. Praise the Lord. Good morning.

pleasure to lift his word and share his word. Even in speaking with Bishop this morning, we have so many things in common as people, just plain as people. So it's a pleasure to just lift them up, to lift them up this morning. Hallelujah. This morning we give the Lord thanks and praise. I greet the Spirit of the Lord that's already here. For those who have the breath of life, who have awoken, who went through an experience, a shaking experience, you are still here. And that's hope. Hallelujah. That's renewed strength. That's what your faith can stand upon this morning. I greet Pastor Melva Carter, a Church Without Walls this morning, Pastor Bill of Christ. Once again, I greet Bishop of Wayne Graham. I thank God for the radio ministry in being able to broadcast who Jesus is throughout this world. Evangelist Carr, I greet you in the wonderful name of Jesus. Joseph in the UK this morning, I greet you. And the church mother, Mother

And it reminds us that God has not given us the spirit of fear. And it's a scripture that we quote. But I want to target this morning, especially individuals who are in a position where you are in need of help. You are in desperate need of help, of some type of godly intervention to turn your situation around. And Proverbs 9 verse 10 does remind us of a popular scripture where we say the fear of the Lord is the beginning of wisdom, and the knowledge of the whole

God hasn't given us a spirit of fear, not that kind of fear. Godly reverence, honorable, of the Lord is the beginning of wisdom. And it means a lot. I want to encourage this morning for those who may be going through a situation that's a dire situation. For some who are listening here this morning, you may be on your deathbed. And whether you are one that did what you were obedient to do for the Lord, or in between or not, we have individuals in the Word of God who also were near the end and turned the situation around by trusting in what he or she did when it came to godly business. And one of those individuals was simply Hosea. And I know many people talk of what he did and what he didn't do, but understand that even on his deathbed, the scripture reminds us that he turned, and he consulted with the Lord right there and then. And the Lord changed something on his behalf. Hallelujah.

those with the connote. 2 Kings chapter 20 verse 2 and Isaiah 38 verse 2. I'm just going on the point where it came down to the very end, and Hosea was facing some type of poison. We talk about King Hezekiah facing a, you know, he himself was at that time facing a particular illness. Even if you are in a situation where you are facing an illness that may be unto what the doctors may turn death, understand that you still can turn your face, turn your heart, turn yourself towards what God would have you to say to him. And he is still there to hear your cries. Your situation cannot be so dire. You see, we take so much for granted. But once your mind is stable, once your mind is activated, the word of God within you will arise even at that time. So you still are cognizant to pray unto the author and finisher of your faith. Intervention at the very last matters. What is the last thought? What do you

important, especially those who may be in a situation where you feel stuck, you're frozen, you know, the people around you are like waiting for the end. A reminder of this morning that we still serve a God that heals, we still serve a God that delivers, we still

And do not entertain fear this morning. Fear to face and confront will keep you from many things. Fear of what might happen, and even if death might be there. Fear can close the doors to what the Lord would mean for you to enter into. Another scripture in Isaiah 41:10 reminds us daily, fear thou not, for I am with thee. Be not dismayed, for I am thy God. I will strengthen thee, yea, I will help thee, yea, I will uphold thee with the right hand of my righteousness. Let this morning to encourage someone somewhere you have been taken advantage of, perhaps you have

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Your weapon is in your heart. Your body may feel broken. Your body may be broken. But once your mind is sharp, or once your mind is in tune to the Most High God, you can still activate what's needed for your deliverance. The Lord can still turn things around for your good and for His glory. Do not settle for what the enemy would have you accept. This morning, I'm encouraging you to turn the situation around in your favor by standing on the Word of God. Let those songs of Zion elevate you out of that fear, that fearful pit, or that pit of fear. Activate your faith. If one could have turned towards the wall, a prophet has said some things towards him, and it was, you're on your way out, this is it for you. And yet that person turned and still went towards the Lord. His mercy, His grace, it's sufficient. Humble yourself this morning. Trust what the Lord is doing in your life. Understand that His love never fails, and that your timing is not up unless the Lord says it is so. Be encouraged this morning. Trust Him. Trust His word. Trust God's process. And stand upon His word. We pray. Father, in the mighty name of the Lord Jesus Christ, we thank You and pray that You are great and You are greatly to be praised. We thank You this morning for the sunshine. We thank You, Lord, for the rain. We thank You for the gentle breeze, and we thank You for the strong wind. We thank You for the calm seas, and we thank You for the violent waves. We thank You in it all and through it all. We thank You for the times of rest and peace, and we thank You for the times of war and battle. We thank You for the times, mighty God, of activating our faith beyond what we regularly apply, and for the times when we are quietly waiting on You and standing still. Hey, through it all, Lord, You've reminded us that we are not alone. We are not alone. The Holy Ghost is with us. We are not alone. The Paraclete is there to comfort us, to guide us, to keep us. Our protection is in You. You are all in all. And even those, mighty God, who may show themselves as if they are greater, Lord, we know that without You in the boat, they are lost. So Lord, strengthen the defenseless this morning. Those who may be feeble this morning. Those, mighty God, who have lack of resources this morning. Those who need deliverance this morning. Show yourself strong in the mighty name of Jesus. Thank You, Master. Whether, mighty God, it's a pastor, or mighty God, it's a prayer warrior. Lord God, it's someone that's quiet. I'm a lay member of someone, of somewhere, mighty God. But someone that touches You. That, mighty God, their prayers reach Your heart and reach Your ears, mighty God, and Your ears.

Anderson of Dominica, West Indies. Father God, we thank you for lighting, mighty God, this flame of fire, that the word may come forth in strength and in power. And for all the mighty God who have need this morning, my God, their ears will be in tune. And mighty God, when that word comes forth,

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Mighty God, the work is not easy, but Lord, you are with us. Bless mighty God, Bishop Dr. Wayne Graham, even Lord God, with this important instrument of global connection through you, for your sake. We thank you, Lord God, for even strengthening mighty God's connection, for bringing mighty God those from even further places that we didn't realize were even tuning in. That's

0: thank you for loving us unconditionally. Hey, unconditionally. In Jesus' name we pray. Amen. Bishop Wayne Graham,
1: thank you. Thank you so much, ma'am. God bless you. Thank you so much. All right, there you have it. Scripture reading and prayer there, Sister Alexandra, out of the beautiful Caribbean island. Of course, we say good morning to every single person over there in the Caribbean. We are so grateful to have you joining us, whether you are here in the United States, you are in Canada, you're in Europe, wherever you are, good morning to you. And we say happy Sunday to all the presenters and the DJs, of course, that works here on Caribbean Radio HD. We say good morning to everybody that is listening to us and Caribbean Radio HD. Good morning to you. Good morning to our radio family, of course, all over the world. Central 96.3 FM out there in Jamaica. Good morning to those of you listening to us and Radio Gospel Train, Adoration Gospel FM. My name is Uncle Wayne G, and we're going to be going all the way up until midday. Yes, Brother Shaw and the family, good morning to you, of course. I am still kind of working out the chat room here, man. That's my closest family here. I love to, you know, but I don't see, I am going to, I am

0: morning, everyone. It's a Sunday morning breeze. 70 degrees here and sunny on the outside in New York.
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tell you, Holy Spirit, carry me. And let me say good morning again to Radio Land, and thank you for joining us as we continue here on Central 96.3 FM Jamaica, Adoration Gospel FM, Radio Gospel Train in New York, and the Big Bad Caribbean Radio HD. 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
0: Sister Maxine, good morning.
1: When I felt you need.
0: Arlene One, good morning.
1: There.
0: And good morning to everyone else in the background.
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2: And just in case you're celebrating your birthday today, or in the month of May, we say happy birthday month. Happy birthday to you. If you're having your anniversary today, happy anniversary, whichever.
1: Heart was heavy like a thunder.
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Brother Coca-Cola Simit, good morning.

All right, so if you're celebrating your birthday, I'm going to play a birthday song for you. And if you're celebrating your anniversary, whatever you're doing today on a special day, this song goes out just for you.

minutes after the hour. If you have to get out of the Oman, get to church, let's do that. If you're on your way to work, you're home, relaxing today. If you have the opportunity to listen to us at work, if it is permitted, then stick and stay. It's going to be wonderful this morning, all the way up until midday. What if Jesus comes tomorrow, though? What would your answer be? At 8:30, 7:30 in Jamaica, we're going to fly the phone lines open, take a few calls. Tell me, what is your favorite Bible verse? While I'm headed, or which verse you live by daily? Oh, and Mac, if Jesus comes tomorrow,

0: 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I leg on this one, yeah.
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0: on a Sunday morning. 24 minutes after the hour, 8 o'clock. Good morning, family.
1: Would it take a month of...
0: Let's check the phone line out and see what's happening. Just to tell. What's going on? Hello, good morning.
2: Good morning, Bishop Dr. Wayne Graham. How are you this morning, sir?
0: I am blessed, my sister. How you doing?
2: I am blessed and giving God thanks. And you know, sir, when you touch that one, you touch me. Could you please pull it up again?
0: Your request is my command. Let's do that from the top. The program is Sunday Morning Breeze. My name is...

All right, the numbers to call remains 718-725-8890. And just in case you know the Caribbean Radio HD long line, not Brother Gary's number now. You can call it also. We should be connected. One big family. Oh, WhatsApp line is 347-213-4250. Let me take my time and repeat the number. Hold on. I am going to take it from the top, Evangelist Carr. The numbers to call at 8:30 here, 7:30 in Jamaica, is 718.

0. Immediately after this song, we open the phone line. Share your golden text with us. Share. Maybe you go to Sunday school this morning, yesterday, whatever it is. Please share your golden text with us. Share your favorite Bible verse. And which Bible verse really carry you through a day? Which Bible verse is that? I know a lot of us have so many. Some of us have the whole Bible. But that special verse that keep you going day by day.

0: good morning to my servant leader, Reverend Melva Carty.
1: Would you answer?
0: Good morning to you.
1: All his questions.
0: Sister Rosetta Carty.
1: Or alive.
0: Over there in the Virgin Island.
1: The truth.
0: Good morning to you. Water Island, good morning.
1: Would you welcome him with
0: St. Croix, the British Virgin Island, St. Thomas, Bahamas,
1: if
0: Bermuda,
1: Jesus comes tomorrow.

0: that
1: yes.
0: I like. I have more, but this one.
1: Sure.
0: Psalms 121, 1 to 3.
1: Psalms what?
0: I will lift. Psalms 121, 1 to 3.
1: Okay.
0: I will lift up my eyes unto the hills, from whence cometh my help. My help cometh from the Lord, which made heaven and

0: Thank you.
1: Awesome. Thank you. Thank you so much. Awesome. Great psalm, that one, I'm telling you. So you can share your favorite Bible verse with us this morning. As I said, the number to call is 718-725-8890. 347-213-4250.

0: right, let's go to this line and say good morning.
1: Turn here quick. Good morning, Uncle Benji.
0: Good morning to you. How you do?
1: I'm not too bad this morning, sir.
0: Sorry, hold on. You know what I should do? I should ask everyone, if you're calling from Jamaica, to tell us also which community you're calling from. So tell us which community. Hold on. I know Kiva called from Baylistan over in Clarendon. Which community you're calling from?
1: Uncle Andrew, I'm calling from Peckham in Clarendon.
0: Okay.
1: Peckham District in Clarendon.
0: Yes, ma'am.
1: Yes, sir. And I want to greet all my families on this radio station. And I want to say this morning is a special day for, let me talk my Bible verse. First, Psalms 23. The Lord is my shepherd, I shall not want. He maketh me to lie down in green pastures. He leadeth me beside the still waters.
0: Awesome.
1: That's my Bible verse,
0: okay.
1: Uncle Angie.
0: Okay.
1: And I would like to say this morning a special and a happy birthday to my granddaughter, Kiara, who is living with me. Today is her big day. So I will have her talk to you. She can talk to you. I don't have to explain. She can talk to you.
0: Okay.
1: Okay?
0: All right.
1: So I want to greet all of my families, them on this radio station, my auntie and my uncle Farin, and tell all of them I love them very, very much. And I love you too, Uncle Angie.
0: Thank you.
1: And your mom.
0: Thank you so much.
1: Okay, hold on, please.
0: All right.
2: Hi, Uncle Angie.
0: Good morning, Kiara. What are you doing up so early?
2: This is my birthday today, so I have to wake up early.
0: How old are you today?
2: 8.
0: 8 years old?
2: Yes, Uncle Wendy.
0: Which year were you born? Which year you born? Tell me your birthday.
2: 2018.
0: Sorry?
1: Talk to Uncle Wendy.
2: 2018.
0: Okay. And what will you be doing today for your birthday?
2: Going to church, coming back from church, and eating my dinner, and eating piece of my cake, getting ice cream and drinking my and I think I'm gonna keep a little party.
0: You're gonna keep a what? Dinner party?
2: Little party.
0: Oh, so why you didn't invite me?
2: Cake for you.
0: Oh, thank you so much. Make sure you put it up in the fridge and don't make grandma see it.
2: Yes, okay.
0: Put it in, Kiara, put it in the freezer.
2: No, it has to keep cool. I don't want it to freeze.
0: Yes, it has to. Kiara, listen to Uncle Wenji. Listen to Uncle Wenji. When you put it in the freezer, it will stay. Okay?
2: Okay. So I will put it up.
0: So, thank you so much. So, how many people?
2: I DJ Robert too.
0: You invite DJ Robert?
2: Yes.
0: Oh, so you invite DJ Robert and didn't invite Uncle WNG?
2: Oh.
0: Yeah.
2: But I told him before, I told you.
0: Sorry?
2: I told you. What?
0: Take your time.
2: I told you.
0: Yes.
2: Before I tell Uncle DJ.
0: Oh, my bad. I didn't remember. I am sorry.
2: That's okay.
0: Let me ask you though. What is your favorite Bible verse, Kiara?
2: Psalms 100. Make a joyful noise unto the Lord in all he lands. Serve the Lord with gladness. Come before his presence with singing.
0: Thank you so, so much. And we wish you a really happy, great birthday. Tell me what song you want me to play for you today for your birthday.
2: I don't know.
0: You want me to choose a song?
2: Yes.
0: All right. I will play your song. What time are you going to church? Ask what grandma. Ask grandma what time you're leaving out for church.
3: What time are you?
4: I'm leaving 15 minutes to 10.
2: 15 minutes to 10.
0: That's 15 to 11. Okay, we have time. So I will play your song later on this morning. Okay, Kara?
3: Yes,
0: Uncle. And Uncle Wenji, love you. Enjoy your birthday, okay?
2: I love you too.
0: All right. There you have it. Next call. Good morning, Eline.
4: Pleasant good morning, Brother Wenji.
0: Good morning to you. How are you?
4: I'm good. I'm calling from Vineyard Town, Kingston. This is Auntie Margaret. I know you so good. You know me in person.
0: Oh, for real?
4: I'm so happy to hear your voice. Yes, Brother Wendy, I used to call you on the radio station and I meet you at Franklin Town, down by the United Church.
0: Oh, when we can turn over Franklin Town, not you?
4: Yeah, yeah, me and Rose.
0: Yes. I remember that time in Franklin Town.
4: Used to work by the bakery.
0: Yes, sweet Rose. Yes.
4: Yes, you don't remember little Auntie Margaret short and brown and little bit.
0: Jesus! How you find me?
4: Uncle Wendy, when I hear them, I call your name on the radio. I say, no, man, you're only Uncle Wendy, me know. Are you?
0: One Uncle Wendy, buddy.
4: So this morning when me sweep, me hear your voice on the radio. I say, no man I him, me not tell him voice, yeah, miss me. Years in a come, y'all did have your number, and you used to call me, I'm call you years.
0: Oh God, that's true. You're so right. You're so right. I'm so happy to hear you. Oh, is Vineyard Town? Oh, is Vineyard Town? The rain fall over there?
4: No, sir, no rain fall for about 3 weeks, so we're not really on rain.
0: Listen to me, Auntie Margaret. Make sure you keep in touch, you know.
4: Yeah, I will. I will, because this station is my station from day one.
0: Thank you so
4: from
0: much.
4: Day one.
0: Thank you. What is your favorite Bible verse, though?
4: This morning, I'm so glad that I'm a child of a king. So my favorite Bible verse is, the Lord is my shepherd, I shall not want. He maketh me to lie down in green pastures. He leadeth me beside the still water. But this morning, I'm going to tell somebody, he restored my soul.
0: Amen.
4: Hallelujah. Amen.
0: Thank Hallelujah. You so much. Thank you so much
4: Thank
0: for
4: you.
0: Calling. And
4: Thank
0: it,
4: you.
0: I feel so good. I feel so good. Look here. Give Rose your number to give me your ear.
4: All right. You know, last week I saw, this week, I saw Daddy Mitch. Daddy Mitch came to Jamaica and find him way at St. Joseph Hospital and look for me and we take pictures together. So
0: Stop
4: I saw Daddy Mitch. I pray on Daddy Mitch station in the Sunday night.
0: Oh,
4: I pray
0: wow.
4: on Mike Sterling station in the morning, Thursday morning.
0: Wow.
4: So I am the Auntie Margaret that you hear pray if you listen
0: okay.
4: to us.
0: Okay.
4: Radio Jackie. Yeah,
0: what a small world. Look here.
4: I am the first person to pray on Brother Gary station.
0: Oh, gee. Yeah. Look here. You know, years that, a year, how far we are going from, you know?
4: Far.
0: Oh my God, bless you.
4: God bless you. We will talk. Okay?
0: Yes, thanks for calling. God all bless right. you. All right, good,
4: yes,
0: good.
4: All right, bye
0: yes, bye. Oh my God, talking about radio family, long time, I tell you. The phone line remains open 347-213-4250. Brother Mike Sterling and the family, good morning to you. Brother Mitch, good morning. Let's go to the phone line here. Hello, morning. Who is got on? Hello, good morning. After I didn't touch that. Oh, this line went open. All right, let's go this. Hello, good morning.
5: Good morning to EO.
0: Good morning.
5: Wingy.
0: Good morning.
5: Brother Martin calling from Grants Bailey.
0: Grants Bailey over in St. Anne. How are you, Brother Martin?
5: I'm okay, and you?
0: I am doing great. How is the family?
5: Family's doing good.
0: Awesome. Happy to have you. What is your favorite Bible verse?
5: Well, my favorite Bible verse is Proverbs 3, verse 5 and 6. Trust in the Lord with all thine heart, and lean not unto thine own understanding. In all thy ways acknowledge him, and he shall direct thy path.
0: Beautiful. Thank you, sir. Thank you for sharing that with us this morning. I tell you, the lines are open, 718-725-8890. That's 718-725-8890. On the WhatsApp line remains 347-213-4250. Carla, good morning, you're live.
6: Good morning, Uncle Angie.
0: Good morning to you.
6: Good. I'm Sister John calling from Cascade in St. Anne.
0: Is it Cascade? And hold on a second. Is it Cascade you're at or Barrow Bridge?
6: Yes.
0: Which one of them?
6: Cascade, Uncle Angie.
0: So Cascade.
6: I hear you say Cascade. Yes.
0: So Cascade. Hold on. Cascade is on your way going to Wild Cane, correct?
6: To Wild Cane.
0: Mm.
6: After you come from Wild Cane, you come down to Cascade.
0: Before you get into the deep corner.
6: Yes.
0: Okay. I remember.
6: So when you say Paula,
0: yes.
6: When you say Paula, you say Sister Chong.
0: All right. I get you. I get you. Thank you.
6: Okay. Boy, Uncle Andy,
0: yes.
6: You're playing some rich music this morning, you know?
0: For real?
6: I got up this morning and heard a song. Boy, it was so sweet.
0: You should have hold on. You should have hold on, pan it and don't let it go. You should have hold on, and
6: Lord, I wish I could, but you only played it once. That one before Tasha. I don't know if Tasha Cobb sing that song, but the songs have been reached from morning.
0: Thank you so much. Thank
6: and
0: you
6: I'm
0: so
6: enjoying
0: much.
6: Them.
0: Thank you, ma'am.
6: Yes, ma'am.
0: Okay.
6: Yes, ma'am.
0: Mm-hmm.
6: Okay. My favorite Bible verse, Psalm 34, verses 18 and 19. The Lord is nigh unto them that are of a broken heart, and saveth such as be of a contrite spirit. Many are the afflictions of the righteous, but the Lord delivered him out of them all. Praise God. That's
0: Amen.
6: My Bible verse.
0: Thank you so much. Thank
6: Praise
0: you so
6: God.
0: Much, Sister Chung. All right, let's go to this line. Hello, morning, you're live. Good morning.
7: Good morning, Uncle Binti.
0: Hey, good morning to you.
7: How are you, sir?
0: I am wonderfully blessed. How about you?
7: Okay. I'm good, sir.
0: How is Sister Florence doing?
7: She's okay, sir.
0: She up already?
7: She's okay. Yes, she's on the ground right now, but you know, so me leave the radio on and
0: yes.
7: She's
0: so,
7: there listening.
0: Hold on a second. Who wake up first, you or she?
7: You know, she asked me wake up a morning time, she wake up too.
0: What time you wake up a morning?
7: Especially
0: time?
7: On Sunday morning, because Sunday morning I always turn on the radio and my radio is like it can't turn down.
0: You better. So hold on. What time you wake up on Sunday morning time?
7: Me wake up from 4 o'clock in the sun, not only on Sundays, but
0: Jesus.
7: From 4 o'clock, me wake up, me can go back to sleep.
0: I could have why you wake up so early.
7: It's a habit, Uncle Wingy.
0: How long you can have that the habit there? From when?
7: Me no know, you know, me no know. From me young till me get old now.
0: Stop telling me. Stop telling people about your
7: You know, it's a Sunday coming, it's Sister Florence's birthday anyway.
0: Oh, really? All right. So we'll celebrate her birthday when it comes on Sunday. No problem.
7: Yes, sir.
0: All right.
7: Yes, sir.
0: Tell us your Bible verse.
7: It's Psalms 1, you know, Psalms 1. Blessed is the man who walketh not in the counsel of the ungodly, nor standeth in the path of sinner, nor sits in the seat of the scornful.
0: Awesome.
7: That's my...
0: Awesome.
7: Yes,
0: awesome.
7: Sir.
0: Tell us the community. Tell us the community you're calling from.
7: Morgan's Forest, Clarendon.
0: Is Morgan's Forest different from Morgan's Pass?
7: Yes, sir. Morgan's Forest... It's near to Spalding. Morgan's Pass is, I was going to say, near to Kellett. Uh-huh. Tell me about the place, eh?
0: Yes.
7: You got Cupid's and turn on your right or left. Which side are you coming from?
0: Me no know. If I mean, not there. Who can I go send that?
7: I used to go to Morgan's Pass school now.
0: Oh.
7: When I was living in a place called Prospect.
0: Prospect. Oh,
7: when
0: okay.
7: I was small.
0: Oh, okay.
7: Yeah, and that is in Clarendon also.
0: Okay. One of the reasons why I ask is that we have a lot of our Caribbean family listening. So when we say
7: yes,
0: where
7: sir.
0: When you say where you are listening from or where you're calling from, then
7: yes,
0: somebody
7: sir.
0: Might recognize. I said this is where I come from, you know. And this is where I grow, you know.
7: Right.
0: You know what
7: so
0: I mean?
7: True.
0: So we need to say
7: so
0: that,
7: true,
0: you know
7: sir.
0: What I mean? Yeah, man.
7: So true.
0: All right.
7: Yes, sir.
0: Thanks for calling.
7: Have a blessed day, sir.
0: Yes,
7: yes
0: you
7: sir.
0: Too.
7: Bye.
0: Yes, bye-bye. All right, so the lines are open 347-213-425.

0: Hello, good morning.
1: Good morning, Uncle NG.
0: Good morning. Oh, you sound down, so happen.
1: No, nothing.
0: Oh, you sound down.
1: I'm not down. I'm not down.
0: You sound like your voice gone down.
1: No.
0: Make your voice sound rich, no, man. Sir. Make your voice sound rich. Say good morning, Uncle Wayne G. Say.
1: Good morning, Uncle Wayne G.
0: That's something why you sound, man. That's something why you sound. And where are you calling from?
1: I'm calling from St. Elizabeth Park District, Santa Cruz.
0: Park or parks?
1: Yes. Park. P-A-R-K.
0: You live on a hill? You live on a hill?
1: Yes. Yes, sir.
0: So you can see the sea from where you're at? In Senti?
1: The river. I can see the river from
0: where I am. We don't have no river down at St. Elizabeth. Oh, I see. Yay. I see you don't have. Oh, yes. I see you don't have down at Senti. Forget. Yes, you're right.
1: See the Black River? See, it's in Black River.
0: Oh, it's true.
1: Yes.
0: So, hold on a second. So, what you don't have in St. Oh, it's Manchester. Sorry, my bad. It's Manchester. Don't have any sea. I don't know. Oh, okay. Anyway, how are you two doing?
1: I'm good, you know, getting ready to go to a funeral today.
0: Okay.
1: Yes. Okay. But
0: all right. Tell us your Bible verse.
1: My Bible verse is Psalms 46 and verse 1. God is our refuge and strength, a very pleasant help in time of trouble.
0: Thank you so much.
1: I really like that verse. I really, really like that verse.
0: Is there any reason why?
1: You know, sometimes, Brother Renji, sometimes you have some problem, you know.
0: Yes.
1: And if I know God, you know, get out of it, you know.
0: Hallelujah.
1: If I know God,
0: yes.
1: You know, get out of it. So
0: that's
1: you have
0: right.
1: to just give him all the praise, you know.
0: That's so true.
1: Yes.
0: That's so
1: yes,
0: true.
1: Sir.
0: Thank you so much, Rose. Thank you so much.
1: All right.
0: Good.
1: All right.
0: All right. Let's try this call. Hello, good morning. No, not one, God. Try this one. Hello, good morning.
2: Good morning.
0: Good morning.
2: Good morning, Mr. Stick and Stay.
0: Good morning. Rose.
2: Mm-hmm.
0: I feel you're not called from Jamaica.
2: No, I am calling from Fort Lauderdale, Florida, where rain is falling right now.
0: Your boss is up. Will you call it from? Will you? No, seriously. Will you call it from? Say it again.
2: So, before I say anything, let me greet Margaret. Margaret, good morning.
0: Jesus! Rose, I was surprised to hear Margaret
2: morning,
0: this morning.
2: Morning,
0: oh,
2: Margaret,
0: beautiful
2: it's
0: soul.
2: A long time. But
0: yes.
2: You are coming from a mighty long way.
0: Mighty long way.
2: I was so delighted to hear her this morning.
0: That is so true. So
2: yes,
0: true.
2: We are coming from a mighty long way.
0: Yes.
2: So.
0: Mm-hmm.
2: Now, you know, we passed that, and I let me greet my mom, Lady Osborne.
0: Mm-hmm.
2: Oh my God. And to the global world, I want to greet each and every one this morning.
0: Yes, ma'am. Yes.
2: And my Bible verse is Psalms 24 that say, "The heart is the Lord, and the fullness thereof, and the world, and they that dwell therein."
0: Oh God.
2: That's my favorite Bible verse, because the heart belongs to the Lord. Everything belongs to the Lord.
0: Yes.
2: So that's my favorite Bible verse this morning and all the time.
0: Powerful.
2: So,
0: powerful.
2: Rain is falling, but I'm getting ready for church.
0: Thank you so much.
2: But I was so delighted to hear Margaret this morning.
0: Of course.
2: So, yeah, one other time I have to go drop one concert in a vineyard town and I have to go back to the old landmark. Hello?
0: Brother Gary, I treat me about them there, so maybe talk to
2: praise
0: him.
2: Praise the Lord. Hallelujah. I'm free.
0: All right. Bless you. Thanks for calling. Thank you.
2: So, you have a blessed day, sir.
0: Thank you, ma'am.
2: Wonderful day.
0: And you too.
2: And everyone.
0: All right. Good. All right, good. Let's go to this line. Hello, good morning.
3: Alexa.
0: Hello,
3: morning.
0: Morning.
3: Uncle Benji.
0: Where you call our name for?
3: We are telling her to stop it nice. Let me hear you. Blessed good morning, Uncle Wendy.
0: Good
3: morning. Long time, man.
0: Good. Yes, it is. Good morning to you.
3: I'm all right. Long time, you know, hear you, Master.
0: Yes.
3: And tell you something, I didn't get to call if I tell you. I said, on the second of this month, gone.
0: Yes.
3: Coming from a prayer breakfast in St. Thomas. And I say, Uncle Andrew, the love of God, if it had not been for God, you would have heard different news.
0: Mm.
3: Stop at the gas station and I take some petrol. For me, say, me going country the next day because we had 30th banquet, which was Friday gone. So we are accumulate up this stuff them. So me and my church sister now say, all right, she say, she go, may have some things here where we go and need a church. She said, she coming over, so I stop at the yard. Let us change and then the both of us come in. Because me going in, me just chop it quick.
0: Yes, ma'am.
3: Because we're going country the next morning, now me stop at the gas station and say, me take the petrol that when me nephew come, because me not do a long drive there again. We won't have to stop at the gas station. Me say, Uncle Wendy, after me take the petrol and I come across the road, brother Uncle Wendy. You know, say me, I tell you, me know where can I come from, but Uncle Wendy, straight in after me door if the car never tough. And he lick me off of the sidewalk, straight cross the other side of the road if one vehicle. And I come from cement company come out, Uncle Wendy, I wouldn't him kill me, I would have the other vehicle. Oh. But thank God.
0: Wow. God is
3: but
0: good.
3: But thank God.
0: God is
3: me
0: good.
3: Say, Uncle Benji,
0: yes.
3: When me I press for brake or gas, press, you know what they were, press with brake,
0: yes.
3: Gas, press, until me say, Father God, just when me press back on the gas, me get on the brake, me find the brake, and me line up the car, and me stop, me say, thank you, Jesus. But thank God, nobody no dead, no broken bone, so we thank God, only the 12 vehicle mash up.
0: Wow. Did you go to the doctor, though? You went to the doctor, correct?
3: No, me no go. Me just no, me no go. Because to be honest, only me glasses lick off of my face. And me no really get no jerk. Me no get no jerk. Me come in and me just make some sweet sugar and water and drink it.
0: Oh Jesus have mercy. Jamaica
3: yes,
0: style
3: man,
0: that. Why you drink the sweets?
3: Man.
0: Hold on no man. Why you drink the sweet sugar and water?
3: If there's any blood clot, they say they have you drink the sweet now so it loose up.
0: Is that true though? Auntie Dad?
3: It helped me. Uncle Wendy helped me. Me follow old people saying and me mix up your sugar and water, sweet and drink it.
0: I am not saying no, but I think you should have gone to the doctor, but hey.
3: Me no feel no pain, man. Me no feel no pain or nothing.
0: Okay.
3: So me give God thanks.
0: To God be the glory
3: and
0: anyway.
3: We go do a banquet. We go do a banquet Friday and then put me back at kitchen. So I was in the kitchen from much o'clock. So till after 12 me reach home, Mr. Leafy left them come home. So we give God thanks, Uncle Wendy.
0: Okay, to God be
3: God
0: the glory.
3: God is God, only yes, Him. Yes. Only Him can be God.
0: Yes.
3: So me greet all and me radio family, them. You know me no good at name. And me love you. And me love you all. And you know, because you no hear me. But Auntie Dar is still here.
0: I know.
3: Auntie Dar is still here. And the wife I not giving me a justice. For me say, make me give you the call now for me. So it's soon gone and me no hear not more for the rest of the day.
0: Wow. Anyway, what's your favorite Bible verse?
3: My favorite Bible verse, Uncle Wendy, is 1 Corinthians 13. Though I speak with the tongues of men and of angels and of not charity, I am become a sounding brass or a tinkling cymbal. That's my...
0: Awesome. And where are you calling Bible from? Where are you calling from?
3: And I'm calling from Arborview in Kingston 17.
0: All right. Thank you so much for calling. Good.
3: Bless you.
0: Good. All right. Don't forget, we soon get this cut off, you know, because we're going all the way up until 9 o'clock here, 8 o'clock in Jamaica. Right? So you have about

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1: Good morning, Uncle Renji.
0: Hi, good morning.
1: Sister Graham here.
0: Good yes, morning. Sister Graham. Yes, ma'am.
1: Yes, I just want to tell you this morning my favorite Bible verse.
0: Yes.
1: Psalms 91. Mm-hmm. He that dwells in the secret place of the Most High shall abide under the shadow of the Almighty. I will say of the Lord, He is my refuge and my fortress, my God, in Him will I trust.
0: Wonderful, wonderful. And where are you calling from,
1: yes.
0: Sister Graham?
1: Sister Graham from Penance, Back Penance.
0: Back Penance. Big up Back Penance family, you know. All right. Thank yes, you so
1: you
0: much.
1: Know, you know, the reason I know this song, Uncle Renji, my dad and my mother.
0: Tell me.
1: You know, my father, he wasn't a big reader, but let me tell you something. As children in the house,
0: yes.
1: I was a little girl, like a last girl, and I have to know every time I read the psalm, and night, he said a psalm that day,
0: uh-huh.
1: And he said when night comes, a psalm must read in the house, and Uncle Renji, if I don't read the psalms in the house at night, a problem, beaten. Yes, so I know many psalms in the Bible because of my mother and my dad. And
0: okay.
1: Thank you to God to them.
0: Yes.
1: Bless you, sir, and have a day. I want to keep with time. Have a good day today.
0: Thank you all so right? much for calling. Bless God bless you. God bless
1: yes.
0: you.
1: All right, yes. good day. Right.
0: Yes. All right. Let's try this. Hello, morning. Good morning. Watch the radio.
2: Good morning, Uncle Andrew.
0: Good morning.

0: my song. I'm only a pilgrim and stranger in this unfriendly world that I know.
1: Who's singing?
0: Uncle Angie.
1: Who's singing?
0: Play it back.
1: Who's singing?
0: I don't know who sing it, but I just love that song so much. I think I write it down, but I can't remember now.
1: You couldn't know who sing the song, and it's your favorite song.
0: One of my favorite.

0: Clive, you know, because sometimes me just wake up with one song in my heart and me have to just sing out one little part and it just rests on me.
1: Yes.
0: So you see, music and Uncle Wenji.
1: Yes, ma'am.
0: Me love when you go down in the disc jockey style there and say, where the world are me? Uncle Wenji, me love you, your boy. Where the world are me? Hear me to Clive. A real disc jockey that you know, man. No, sir.
1: Oh, God.
0: Bless yourself, Uncle Wenji. Thank you so much. Have a blessed Sunday.
1: Thank you. You too. Good. And good morning to Brother Clive. All right. There's so many calls coming in, but we are unable to take any more for right now. Because don't forget, Caribbean Radio HD Big Gospel Concert is coming up. And she's on it. She's ready for it. Out of Florida, Sister Bridget Blueja.
2: I've been battered.
1: Are you ready for this, Florida?
2: And torn.
1: She will.

0: Thank you, beautiful me. Yeah. Don't forget. It's all about this weekend. Storms of Caribbean Radio HD.
1: Oh, but I'm still here.
0: Big gospel concert. And memorial cookout.
1: And miss you.
0: Thank you so much. Nobody don't touch the chat room right now. Please just leave it right there. Let me get these information for a minute.
1: And
0: the worshiper.

0: 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Back to back, beat to beat. Come on, DJ. Hit me with another track.
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For more information, you can call the number 305-305-6494. 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

awesome. 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

0: so you can't sleep. 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
1: Hold on a minute there. Hold on a minute there. It's Sunday morning breeze.

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1: Good morning, Wenji. Good morning. Welcome to Caribbean Radio HD4.
0: Thank you so, so much. I bet you catch this voice.
1: Costa Rica.
0: I know I catch the voice, you know. I listen to you, man. I listen to you quite often with Brother Geary. I catch the voice. How are you, ma'am? How are you doing?
1: I'm fine, thank you. You see that song there?
0: Yes, ma'am.
1: I want you to do a big pull-up.
0: Ah.
1: A big pull-up so I can shake my foot.
0: I got you. I got you. I got you. No problem. Thank you.
1: Thank you. Bless up.
0: Bless you. Good, good. All right. I am going to take it back from the top, man. Oh, you mean? I am so happy to hear from Sister Costa Rica. Of course, I listen to her time and time again. I am going to play it afterward. Hold on a second.

start to help you singing. I am telling you, good morning, good morning, good morning. We're going up to 10 o'clock. Let's change it and drop another one on you. Let's drop another one on you, Sister Bridget Bluja. Oh God, you can't afford to miss this.

Memorial Gospel Festival. So if you're anywhere in the state of Florida, make sure you find your way on Saturday.

0: All right, let's go to the phone line here and say, good morning, caller, you're live.
1: Hello, good morning.
0: Good morning, my brother.
1: This is Georgie. Yeah, a long time I don't hear from you, my friend.
0: Yes.
1: Good morning to the global world.
0: Yes. Were you calling from Georgie?
1: I'm in the village and that's what mean a Boston.
0: No. Where Georgie?
1: I don't hear you from long time.
0: Georgie, where you calling from?
1: I don't hear you no brother George again.
0: Where you calling from, brother Georgie? Where you calling from? George.
1: Hello.
0: Where you calling from?
1: Yeah. Top Hill, St. Catherine, Top Hill. Ramana District, yeah, St. Catherine.
0: Top Hill.
1: But me in Kakura. Yeah. But we have one place named Kakura. Kakura is part of the then crew. I tell them.
0: So you have a lot of a rooster up there. Don't say that word. You have a lot of rooster up there. Remember, I say it's Christian radio. It's Christian radio. Can I use that word?
1: Hello?
0: Brother John, don't use that word. Say rooster. Say rooster.
1: Yeah.
0: That word is illegal.
1: I'm going to say good morning to the global world.
0: Yes.
1: I'm big up Brother Robert.
0: Yes.
1: And I'm a boss. I came my morning time.
0: Yes. Who that? Brother
1: I
0: Gary. Brother
1: I
0: Gary.
1: I don't remember her name again.
0: Brother Gary, man.
1: Talk in the morning, sir.
0: Oh, you forget that the name there. Brother Gary. Yeah. Yeah, man. But so next time you say rooster. Yeah, it's a rooster. Don't say
1: hello.
0: Don't say the big name. Say rooster. It's Christian radio. You can't. So Sister Arlene is also ready, but Sister Bridget will have to sing this one.

0: on, turn it up.
1: That I
0: move something out of your way right now. Move something out of your way.
1: And I feel,
0: give me 20 minutes of your time. Move something out of the way.
1: To be one.
0: Shake off something there. Shake off something in the Sunday morning here.
1: Fly with me this evening. So give me power.
0: God of mercy.
1: Lord, every hour.
0: Good morning, Sister Sharon.
1: Say it with me. Keep me through.
0: Come, Sister Arlene, she will be there. God of mercy.
1: People, get out of your seat and rock this evening.
2: Stop it! Stop it! Calm down!
0: I said, please move something out the way. Move something out the way. Yes. If you are driving, keep your hand on the steering wheel. Nadine in the Bronx, good morning.
1: I must run and I feel to be one.
0: Her name is Sister Arlene, man.
1: Anybody can identify with me this evening.
0: But must.
1: So give me power. Lord, every hour. Say it with me. Keep me through.
0: Get them, Sister Arlene.
1: Come on, people, get out of your seat and rock this evening. Rock, I give Jesus.
3: Come on, say you can't let me see.

0: We and G, them say at them a lot the city, but you are around the world. Hot daddy.
1: We and G.
2: Yes.
1: Are you turning up in this on Sunday? Trust me, the world I listen to.
3: Can we say that one more time?
1: Run things, youth. We and G.

0: Can you imagine? Sister Bridget. Sister Ali, be yourself. Be, look here now. Look here now. Look here now.
1: Jesus' body make you rock it. Rock and give him praise.

Florida, this is what coming to you. What a earthquake. On Saturday evening at the Royal Palm Cultural Center. Oh my God. Brother Gary Sam have the fire truck on standby.

0: I said, can you imagine? Sister Bridget Bluejack. On stage. Give him glory, no. Give him that glory. And then Sister Arlene. Give him that glory. Give him that glory, no. And then watch this. Watch this. What should I do this morning?
1: Your DJ has only just begun.
0: This does sound good. No safety in the run here at all, brother.
2: Lord Jesus,
0: Sister Pan.
2: Deeper.
0: Sister Pan.

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What a wagga wampus time, my grandmother would say. What happened down there?

0: All the presenters, all the DJs, good morning.
1: Give him a breakfast.
0: I'm checking out the station, man. And it

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0: that the break is off. And it's just gas. So whatever you do, it's all about Florida. And to be specific, South Florida. Right, Reverend Cento? Mercy!
1: Watch this. Come on, man, wave your hands. I got to go
0: to heaven when I die.
1: I got to hear when
0: you die. Can you handle her, South Florida? Jesus.
1: Do you love the Lord?

0: I'm gonna open the phone line, take a few calls. Paula, head out to church, Paula. Head on to church, please. I got a text just now. And while having conversation with the pastor, he said, I'm preaching today, Bishop. And I park at the church entrance. And everybody looking out at my vehicle and wondering what is happening. I can't go in here. Stop it, please. Pastor, good morning, sir. I promise I won't call your name this morning. Ron! I said Ron!
1: You see, I got to go to heaven.
0: Good morning, Pastor Murphy.
1: Got to hear
0: River Jordan. So many names, man. Don't worry, man. You're good, man. Nobody don't know it's you. Everybody should be in church.
1: I got to hear it. I want to hear it.
0: What a morning.

Let me say good morning to everybody joining us from all over the world. Also, I want to remind you about the Liberty All Ministry HBAC, Woodside, Denby in Clarendon, presents their revival conference with the theme Holy Ghost Rest on Us from the book of Acts, chapter 2, verse 3. Started from the 11th of May and ending tonight,

All right, let me say good morning again to you, and thank you so much for joining us from all over the world. We're going to take a few calls. Yes, we're going to take a few calls. Yes, so stick and stay. Don't go nowhere. We're going to take a few calls. Let's give you these reminders, and then

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Good morning to everybody, Brother Gary and the team. Good

continue following Brother Gary as what you're doing. If a body not go like you, but you just know, say, you not do it for Wayne G, you not do it for the brother there, the sister there. You do it for Jesus. And that's all you need to know. That's all you need to know. Just continue to do what you're doing for Jesus, because of him, we need to get the glory. We can't afford the glory there. The glory there too big. The glory there too huge. And when you give him the glory, and we, all we need to do is to continue to encourage you, and we give God the glory just the same. Look, man, not even the, no matter how much angel the devil carry with him,

0: this is the guy. I'm gonna play this cut for Brother Gary. I don't know if you know them song anyway. I don't know if you know them song. As him now, all you hear me say, him sound like him older, you know. Young man, that man. Let me drop this version.
1: To all the preachers out there in the world, all over the world.
0: Brother Gary, big up yourself on this one.

0: Eric Scott.
1: I know it's not easy. I know it's rough on you sometimes. I just love to take this little song and encourage you as I'm trying to encourage myself.

0: wanna make sure
1: I don't wanna leave.
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1: No,
0: I've done it.
1: I don't wanna leave.

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And tonight is the night he's pouring it down. He's downloading some information. I know I made the right.

0: Sister Edwards, Brother Edwards, good morning.
1: Oh, Lord.
0: All right, let's go to the phone line. Good morning. Good morning.
2: Uncle Wendy.
0: Yes, it is. Good morning.

0: Tell me about it.
1: I mean, Brother Gary never bring it to the... Brother Gary do his best, but his hands is tight to bring it the way you bring it out here.
0: Yes. Hey, don't do that to that. No, there's no comparison around here. We don't go. Nah, we don't compare.
1: You know that you the day you step into Caribbean Radio is a different thing.
0: Jesus Christ. Hey, mine I set you set me. That sound like a setup.
1: No.
0: Me not join that.
1: Gary know that too.
0: Me not join that,
1: I
0: brother.
1: Hear him say it, you know?
0: What you hear, brother? No,
1: man, I hear him say it, man.
0: Make him say that. You don't say that. Make him say that.

0: Christ and Maxwell, Brother Edwards and Sir Edwards.
1: Yes.
0: And Central people, I know that Caribbean Radio is here to help us establish the word of God.
1: Yes.
0: Big up yourself, Sister Graham. I hear Sister Graham. She's from, she's my neighbor anyhow, you know.
1: Oh, she should be your neighbor. You live in Pennant. She live in Back Pennant. So what you

0: him back
1: her house is beside yours?
0: Yes, man, her house is just across, man, nearby me, man.
1: You can stay where you nearby are and me. See her house?
0: Yes, man. Yes, man.
1: What color?
0: But I can't see
1: what
0: that.
1: Color? No.
0: I know.
1: You say you can stay where you are at your home and see her house? Yeah, I ask you, say.
0: And his mother.
1: Hold on, man. No, you are going too far, man. Listen to me. Take it one.

0: Okay, sir.
1: Yes, sir. So let me say greetings again. Greetings again. And
0: yes,
1: thank
0: sir.
1: God for everything that you have doing.
0: Yeah.
1: And condolence. I put away my brother this weekend here, the last one. Yeah, and everything going good.

0: time for the cares of the world, but not time for God. Mm. And Sister Maxwell was endorsing us, you know, in many different words.
1: Yes.
0: Knowing that we can find time and have pleasure.
1: Yes.
0: Enthusiasm for everything.
1: Yes.
0: But we do not have it for God. You know? Mm. And I was

0: morning.
1: Yes.
0: And I listen to you. You don't leave out nobody. And you know.
1: Yeah.
0: Knowing that we are going through trial time.
1: Yes.
0: Trial time we are going.

0: you know, this avenue which is not of God.
1: Amen.
0: It is going to free us from all this affliction.
1: Yes,
0: and
1: sir.
0: Everything. Yeah. All right, so big up yourself, and you're doing an awesome job.
1: Bless you, man. To God be the glory. Thank you so much for calling. All right. All right. What time is it? It's 11 a.m. Amen. All right. Let me say good morning to you again. Let's continue this one. Let's take some calls. 718-725-8890. 347-213-4250. Kara, I'm gonna play your birthday song. You're going to church.
2: Such a place.
1: Is she, did she left? No, she not. She not. Is she still home? I'm gonna play her a song. Alright, let me find a song right now. You can take.

0: Me there.
1: Hold on. A WhatsApp call you get? How you fix your phone?
0: Remember, I said the other day, I tell you, say, me have two phones, you know? Me have two phones.
1: Yes. So, hold on.
0: You can use WhatsApp and sleep call.
1: Oh, Jesus have mercy. Then fix you up on WhatsApp, though.
0: I tell you none for your life. I tell you what, I tell you no more.
1: Hey, look here. Don't play with our elders, you know? Who give you WhatsApp? Who fix up WhatsApp for you? Look here, man. Look here, now. Big up yourself, Sister Mackenzie. No, sir. Hold on a second. Who make the call for you?
0: I mean, you make it, you know, because he said, me ask Orin to come and be funny.
1: So
0: my neighbor give me, yes.
1: So you make the call for yourself?
0: Yes, sir.
1: How you do it? Tell me how you do it. Tell me.
0: No, me just ask Orin. Orin, do it funny.
1: And I'm sure you're out for do it?
0: Yes, and your number and phone and things, so you know.
1: And you know how to go into WhatsApp and how to press the button and make the call?
0: Yes, sir.
1: Oh,
0: and
1: God.
0: Call too.
1: Look, you know how to make straight call too?
0: Yes, no, straight call, man.
1: Jesus.
0: Only because sometimes they're telling me, say, they don't have any credit.
1: Credit.
0: You know?
1: I saw that lady stay. That lady don't have any principle.
0: Don't
1: make she hang up on you either, cause she will just hang up. You will just let her talk and she hang up on you.
0: You know, man, yes.
1: Anyway, but thank you so much.
0: Me using next phone, you know, but you don't have any credit here now. So
1: okay.
0: The number is, receive call but not to send out.
1: Okay.
0: Yes, sir.
1: Thank you so much for calling. No, you cannot say you can't make. Hold on a second. You have Wi-Fi, home? You have Wi-Fi?
0: No, my good neighbor gives me.
1: So you get Wi-Fi from your neighbor?
0: Yes, sir.
1: Hey, let me big up your neighbor, man. What is your neighbor's name?
0: I'm Princess Bramwell. She's Miss Bramwell.
1: Mrs. Prince, Miss, she married?
0: Yes, man, she married.
1: Mrs.
0: And she's a Christian.
1: Mrs. Princess Bramwell, thank you so much for giving Sister Mackenzie Wi-Fi to make her call. So you know you can't call me anyway, no, cause your Wi-Fi you have, you know. So when we call out your name, you have to call me.
0: Yes, sir.
1: Listen to me. You remember say Evangelist Morgan have something in the back for us?
0: Me say every day, you know, let me do same a while ago, you know. Eh. I go. Yes.
1: Tell him, remind him, say.
0: Remind him.
1: He's listening, remember.
0: Evangelist Morgan, please to remember our song.
1: Yes.
0: For every day he's on radio, you know.
1: Right. And he says he's gonna he have the guitar. He's gonna come and play and sing for us. But I don't understand Evangelist Morgan.
0: I was telling somebody, you know, Uncle Winji.
1: Yeah.
0: I was on this program, maybe you don't remember, from Sister Bev from Upper Pickham and the other Sister Bev over there, you know. I was on this program from, I was on this program from Mr. O'Brien, I don't remember his name, O'Brien. I was on this
1: Conrad.
0: Program and I don't change my station until now.
1: Thank you so much, man.
0: Yes.
1: You see, you know what happened to you now. A while ago you said, I laugh after, you see what you're going to do now? Why you don't leave me and your private business alone after the radio, man?
0: Sister, you used to call Sister Evangelist directly, you know, oh my God, you know, it's today, Sunday, but she prayer for my granddaughter when she was here,
1: yes,
0: you know, going to high school, and every time they send her home because she have a high temperature fever, you know, and one Sunday morning I call her and she pray, Eddie. When she was at home, every day it hurt her. And she got, she died in her. When she got to school, she's sick. The nurse them have to call me and tell me she is going to send her home.
1: Mm.
0: Then the other day, since she leave after her daughter, she said, no, grandma, don't hurt me, you know, the foreigner, the mommy, sometimes we don't understand one another.
1: Yes. Wow.
0: Yes, and wow. Thank her so much.
1: Yes, ma'am. Thank you so much for calling. God bless you. And we'll talk again.
0: Yes, sir.

0: Good morning, Brother Taylor. How are you?
1: How are you, man? How was your weekend, man?
0: Awesome. Still going. Awesome.
1: Wonderful, man. Wonderful, man. To God be the glory. Great things you have done, man.
0: Yes. How about yours?
1: Well, my weekend was wonderful, you know, because you know that we're busy in the weekend here, you know, because you know you mentioned about it this morning that it will be continued, and tonight going to be the last of the
0: conference.
1: Is it your church
0: keeping the conference?
1: Yes, brother Wesley. Yes, man. Yes, man.
0: Is your Pastor Jasset? Is your pastor?
1: Yes, brother Wendy. Yes, man. It's my mother man. She's a mother to all of us, man. I am praying that the Lord may give her health and strength that she may continue the ministry, man, because she carry the ministry for so many years. Mm. It is not easy, so may the Lord strengthen her. I really sorry that it can't extend for 2 weeks, because me I tell you, man, heaven come down, man, heaven, it, boy, me I tell you,
0: you are there every night.
1: Every night, brother Wendy.
0: Thank God.
1: Every night, I don't miss no night, brother Wendy. Every night.
0: Tell you what.
1: This morning.
0: Hold on.
1: This morning, I go down there early this morning. Go move, go put out the chair them. I turn on my phone for Central 96 Pan FM. And me I tell you, man, you play some gap news. You make me. Why me I took out the chair them, man? The gap news, they don't keep me rocking, man. I just move the chair them so fast. Put out the chair them so fast.
0: Okay, listen. Tell you what. I need Pastor Jasset's number, you know. So please, tell her, say, Uncle Wayne, you need to talk to her. Take her number for me, but don't keep it for yourself. Send it to me.
1: You would want to talk with her?
0: Not today. I want to talk to her. But tell her that I really want to talk to her. So I'm asking her to give you her number to give it to me. But don't give it to nobody else when you get
1: brother,
0: it.
1: Yeah, brother Wendy. Yes,
0: please,
1: man.
0: Remember now, you know.
1: Say, I want to say, yeah, brother Wendy. When we go
0: thank
1: to
0: you.
1: When we go to we're going to give her your number, brother Wendy.
0: Tell her no. Tell her I would love to have her number, and you call me and give it.
1: You don't want to buy number. Okay.
0: Yes.
1: Okay.
0: Please.
1: Brother Wendy. Okay,
0: thank
1: brother
0: you.
1: Wendy. Okay, brother Wendy.
0: Yes, man. Go
1: yes,
0: ahead,
1: man. And I want to say pleasant good morning to brother Gary, man. And the song that you play for brother Gary this morning. That song will keep strengthening, man, that he continue do what he have to do and just continue do the Lord work same way.
0: Yes, that's right.
1: Yes, man. And I want to say pleasant good morning to all the central
0: family. Yes.
1: And brother and evangelist Morgan, Sister Morgan, and me not gonna know everyone name,
0: right?
1: But all the central family. Keep on tuning to Central 96.3 FM. Those that don't be able to tune in as yet, I hope until that you may tune in to Central 96.3 FM, brother Wayne G, Gospel, Super Gospel Station.
0: Yeah.
1: Brother, boy, me I tell you, man, Sister Pat, go rock the place in Florida, man.
0: I'm telling you.
1: Man, you're going to rock the place.
0: Yes.
1: Mr. Me can't be the brother Wayne G.
0: I know, right? I know.
1: You know what I'm saying, brother Wayne G.
0: Yes. That's right. That's
1: yes,
0: right.
1: Yes, man. So,
0: thank you, man.
1: Yes, man. So, yes, brother Wayne G. And special greeting to those, you know, that are celebrating them birthday today.
0: Yes.
1: Wishing happy birthday. I want to live to see many, many more and long life. And life worth more than $1 million.
0: Thank you so much. Thanks for calling. Thanks. I got to run. Thank you, man. Let me say good morning again to Kyra, I always have a problem with her name, you know. But she celebrated her birthday today, and I promise to

Give my all. So happy birthday to you, Kira. Enjoy the rest of your day. Good morning. Good morning going out to Patricia, Sister Patricia, and good morning to Sister Jacqueline Wan. Good morning over there in the chat room. We say good morning to you. We can take a few more calls before we get out of here. The numbers to call is 718-725-8890-347-213-4250.

0: Let's go to this line here. Good morning.
1: Hello, good morning, Dr. Winsley.
0: Good morning. Why you call me when you just wake up, Brother Leonard? It sound like you just waking up, man. I'm not sleeping. You know what time it is, man?

0: You know what's going on. The line is there, busy, brother.
1: Sorry.
0: We can't, sorry. Some of the people are good at that. My brother.
1: Listen, DJ Ren. Good morning, DJ Ren.
0: I want to give the scripture so much, you know?
1: Yes.
0: Because there's always, you know, when it comes down to that, I'm loaded.
1: Yes, but I mean, look, when it comes out to the word of the Lord, it never too much. So go ahead, man. It's still, yeah, go ahead, man, and share it.
0: And I said, you know,
1: yes,
0: this scripture that really is.

0: towards.
1: Press towards man for the price of the iron, which is in Christ Jesus.
0: Yes.
1: Yeah, man. We have to just look forward. God is doing a new thing, man.
0: Oh, yes.
1: God is doing a new thing among us, brother. And without a doubt, we are confident.
0: Yes.
1: We are confident. He said in Philippians chapter 3,

0: You see, as long as we are giving the praise and the glory to God, you know, because that is what important. As long as we are not trying to steal the glory for ourselves.
1: It's a team, unstoppable.
0: You see, as long as we are giving the praise and the glory to God, you know, because that is what important. As long as we are not trying to steal the glory for ourselves.

0: for you and I am going to heal you. And I said, I stopped and I pulled back and I said, where did he get that from? That I am going to heal you. We can't do that. Where did that come from?
1: Oh my God.
0: All the healing come from God.
1: Certainly.
0: So as I said, as long as we are giving

0: some things that we've seen happening to the children, but that's the way to remember. We had some talk about this.
1: Listen. Why don't call me tomorrow afternoon when I'm on? I will talk about that, brother Leonard, because you know it's Sunday morning breeze. So
0: okay,
1: call me tomorrow. Yes, you promise me you're gonna call me, man, so unless I'm a

0: bless up the family, bless up yourself, bless up the family, bless up everyone.
1: Thank you,
0: brother.
1: Sir.
0: Big up yourself.
1: Thank you, sir.
0: It's been a great work, my brother.
1: God bless you too, man. All right, good, good. Let me say good morning to our radio family all over the world. I

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1: Yes,
0: I want to say good morning to Central 96.3 FM Jamaica family.
1: Yes.
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1: Radio HD.
0: Caribbean Radio HD,
1: yes.
0: Family, and to your chat room.
1: Yes. You in there too? You in the chat room? You reaching it?
0: Mickey, I reaching it.

0: I am going to take some time this afternoon, and I am going to go through it. But it's awesome, man. It is awesome. It is unbelievable. It's commendable, man.
1: I was watching the launching on Friday evening.
0: And Friday night, yes.
1: Friday night, yeah, yes.
0: That was after the chain.
1: The program, it was good. It was really great.
0: After chain. Really, really good. After chain. We have to just continue to pray for Brother Gary.

0: for souls to get saved.
1: Yes. Yes.
0: It's not this church and that the church and
1: yeah.
0: No. It is all about the man Christ.

0: sure that Saturday coming,
1: yes,
0: is not one church is going to gather where Brother Gary is.
1: That's right. That's right.
0: Are coming together for people to realize and know, say, break the,
1: yes,
0: chain, break whatever the enemy have putting on them and telling them about, oh, me can't go to this, I can't go to,
1: yes,
0: to the church, I can't go over there, so I,
1: yes,
0: worship. No.

0: place this morning, me send the fire brigade over there, you know. But they couldn't find, you.
1: They have to, hey, they have to come with the Holy Spirit. If they don't have the Holy Spirit, they can't find it. Yes.
0: Let me just say, good morning to Sister Edwards and Brother Edwards and Sister Maxwell. Good morning. Have a blessed day, Bishop. Have a blessed
1: Thank
0: day,
1: you.
0: Everybody. God bless you all.
1: Thank you. And see you in church. See you in church. Bless you. Yes. All right. Good. All right. We bring it.

0: good morning, sir. Bishop, why you don't want to answer me?
1: Why you said that? You make me get scared when you do. I get scared when you say that, you know.
0: Sir, me da call before Brother Leonard. No, good morning, Brother Leonard. Because me say me ear something in your ground that ear, Sister Carr just say same thing. Me ask yourself a cool down. You never hear your siren in your background. Me ask if a cool down the people them comfy come cool down the place.
1: Cool down the place.
0: But if that burn up already, sir.
1: What you?
0: If burn up already, you know that cool down never come cool down.
1: That's why so many calls coming in now. They're cooling it down.
0: It's cool down. Better than coming to do, sir, because it's burned down already, man. I hear you, Sister Pat. I hear you, no.
1: May I tell you?
0: Then
1: they
0: turn over, I turn up,
1: man. Yeah,
0: man. I'm saying, you're siren, Bino. You're siren, Is a siren ambulance or siren fire? But if a siren fire, you know, they are going to come late.
1: Holy Ghost fire we are used, so them can't manage it.
0: They can't stop it.
1: That's right.
0: They can't stop it.
1: That's
0: oh,
1: right.
0: God. Big up yourself. Big up essentialized this morning. Keep playing and let us dance to the glory of God. Dance like David.
1: Amen. Amen.
0: Go and play, make me dance like David.
1: Thank you.
0: All right.
1: All right. Bless you. Good. Yes. Hello, Carla. Good morning.
2: What up, Bishop?
1: Hey. Sister Christian.
2: How are you doing?

0: You not gone yet.
1: What time you going to church?
0: I don't gone. I go and leave shortly after this. one of my sister called me this morning and said I should be a rogue. Sister Joyce Wilkes. She said she may not turn off my radio, you know.
1: Where she is?
0: Me no want to. She live right next door, not too far from me, going to my church. Yes, okay. In the same church.
1: Hey.
0: Yeah, you know. Big me up and Bishop show, you know, tell Bishop they are coward, me call me, won't call, you know, but me not turn off my radio. That's your sister Joyce Wilkes.
1: She said Joyce what?
0: Wilkes.
1: Joyce Wilkes.
0: LKS.
1: Okay.
0: Yes, she has to be a rock. Remember, she lives in Interpil. And I hear George this morning, I talk to Bishop, man. I come from Cockroach. George said, big boss. You remember me?
1: I hear you, man. Brother George. Yes.
0: Brother George, you man. Yes. I see a nearby me in Liverpool, you know, I mean, came to for the number.
1: Okay.
0: From Cockroach.
1: Hey,
0: Sir
1: Rooster. Yes. Sir Rooster is
0: Rooster. Bishop, you're doing a wonderful job. You make everybody happy.
1: Bless God, ma'am.
0: And the time to be happy is now.
1: Amen.
0: Yes.
1: That's good.
0: Just greet everybody. I just want to greet everybody. I can't call them, but your entire station. I just greet everyone.
1: Yes.
0: And remember, Sister Joyce Wilkes, at that time,
1: I will.
0: Here, no? Me can't turn off radio. Sister Joyce Wilkes, remember, call her right now and greet her because she lives in right now.
1: All right. I'm going to shout her out. No problem.
0: Yeah, shout her out. All right. Bishop,
1: thanks for calling.
0: God bless you.
1: Bless you, ma'am. Bless you. Let me say good morning to Sister Joyce Wilkes over there in Tuppill. Sister Wilkes, good morning to you and your family. Give me a call, Sister Wilkes,

0: Digi Angel. All right, we say good morning again to the family. Let's drop this one. We're bringing it down. This is the Grace Thrillers.
1: I got it on my baby.

0: It's crazy, sir. It's crazy, but and it's just a little thing that you did.
1: Wow.
0: But that touched me so much. Mm. You know how many years that is that I told you that much you love that song?
1: Long time, not you? Long time.
0: God.
1: Years ago you tell me that.
0: I'm sorry.
1: And I remember. That's me.
0: I'm sorry.
1: That's me. That's radio. That's radio. That's radio.
0: Thanks. Well, thank you so much. That just hit home differently.
1: No problem.
0: Really, really differently this morning. When I heard you pull the first one, it came back to me.
1: Yes.
0: And then when he's leaving out now.
1: Yes.
0: And he just said to me from him here the song that you the song before.
1: Yes.
0: He was trying to remember his song.
1: Wow.
0: And
1: I mean,
0: here you pull it out.
1: Cool bump just all over me right now. Holy Spirit.
0: I have no idea where this is coming from. Honestly,
1: yes.
0: I don't.
1: Yes.
0: I don't. To hear you, I appreciate it so much. You know, sometimes people, we really listen sometimes.

next time. This is where we bring the curtain to a close. All good things have to come to a pass sometimes. Let me say thanks again for joining us here on a Sunday morning in Sunday Morning Breeze. 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Thanks to the chat room, Brother Gary, thank you again. Brother Shaw, thanks again. Sister Sharon, thanks again. God bless you all. God keep you. Thanks to Sister Maxwell. Thanks to Sister Inkson. Thanks to everyone for

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2: Where there is no prosperity, where there is no advancement, where there is no achievement, where there is no overflow, where there is no victory and no breakthrough and no breakthrough and no 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not, and why the heavens are closed.

It is the plan and purpose and will of God for every believer to live under a hope and heaven.

coming this morning, coming mid morning, coming this afternoon, coming this evening to your house. Thank you for opening up your doors and letting us in. There's a word for you today if you believe. All things are possible if I can believe. Lift up your right hand all over the internet, on television, on radio, and say, Lord, I believe all things are possible. I believe, I declare, and I decree, I am a child of possibility. I am a child of destiny. I am a child of purpose. Give the Lord a mighty clap offering. I said a mighty clap offering. The word of the Lord comes to us from the last book of the Old Testament, the book of Malachi. Malachi, brother, take 10 and 11. And there we conclude. Chapter 3, 10 and 11. God said it, I believe it. Say it with me, God said it, and I believe it. And that settles it. Bring ye all the tithes into the storehouse, that there may be meat in my house. My house, said God. You're not reading with me. And prove me. Prove me. I want to prove you, God. Now, prove me now. Herewith, said the Lord of hosts. You see his title? The Lord of hosts. If I will not open the windows of heaven and pour you out a blessing that there shall not be room enough to receive it. Verse 11. And I'm going to give you an incentive. Say, God, I thank you for this incentive. I'm going to give you a bonus. I'm going to give you a raise of pay. Verse 11. And I will rebuke. When God says something, brother Gigi, pick it up and run with it. And you don't question my running. I will rebuke the devourer. For your sakes, he shall not destroy the fruits of your ground, neither shall your vine cast a fruit before the time in the field, said the Lord God of hosts.

thanks for this word. Thanks for revelation. Thanks for inspiration. Thanks for manifestation. And give you praise and honor and glory. Let your will be done, rightly done and manifested in my life today, today, in Jesus Christ's name. Give him a hand clap and be seated. My message today carries a subject, and each message carries a text, and each text carry a subject, and I write it and I stay on it till I'm finished. I'm not going to wander and I'm not going to stray. I'm writing the subject till it's finished, because this is a prophetic word. Every unfortunate, say unfortunate, say unfortunate, many believers, many Christians are living under a closed heavens. But my message today is living under an open heaven. Make it personal. Say, devil, don't fool with me today. I'm not living under a closed heaven. God has declared for me, that the heavens shall be open for my sake. And I refuse to live under a closed heaven where there is no prosperity, where there is no advancement, where there is no overflow, where there is no victory, where there is no breakout and breakthrough and breakthrough. It means that the heavens have been locked up over your life. One more time, since you didn't hear me, I'll repeat it for you.

is no advancement, where there is no achievement, where there is no overflow, where there is no victory and no breakthrough and no breakthrough and no breakout over your house, over your life, over your education, over your job, over your finance, it means that you have to make an investigative approach and ask God whether the heavens are open or not, and why the heavens are closed over

one will of God for every believer to live under a hope and heaven. It is not the plan of God, the will of God, the purpose of God for the heavens to be closed and shut up and locked down over your life. He said, bring me. The trouble is with you, not with God. Bring me your tithes. This is the first time I'm preaching it. Bring ye the tithes. There must be a purpose and a plan.

and the offering into my house, not your house, not your business, not your obligation. Bring the tithes, bring the offering, bring the first fruits into my house, that there be meat, plenty, abundance, and overflow in my house. And then you watch what I'm going to do for you. Tell your neighbor, you do what God said and watch God. And you don't even start talking back to me, and I'm not a preacher that going to wait on you. I'm going somewhere today. Come on, do what God said and watch God. Wifey, do what God said and watch God as he flung the windows of heaven open over your church, over your business, over your territory, over your achievement, over your education, over your finance, over your job. Yes, yes, yes, yes. Watch God.

Many people are waiting for God to pour out blessings and breakthrough and deliverance and breakout upon their bloodline, upon their family, upon their children. But I've never gave anything that demands sacrifice to God. It is when a sacrifice, it is when an altar is built, it is when a sacrifice is put on the altar, that God rain fire upon the enemy. It is when you obey God and do what God said, that fire and breakthrough and blessing and deliverance and miracles. I am a magnet that attracts deliverance. My mind is a magnet that attracts blessing and breakout and breakthrough.

My mind is a magnet and a substance that attracts deliverance, and attracts breakthrough. It is God's desire for me to experience His rich blessings, His rich miracles, His rich deliverance, His rich breakout in my life. For God is my Father. The Lord is my shepherd, and I shall not want. He maketh me to lie down in green pastures. He leadeth me beside still water. He restoreth my soul. God has the power and the will and the purpose and the energy and the facility and the ingenuity to open, say open, the windows of heaven for my sake, and release His power, His blessing, His abundance, His overflow on my life. It is not the will and plan and purpose of the Almighty to shut up and shut me out. He said, I wish above all things that you prosper and be in health as your soul prosper. It is a plan, it is a program, it is a plan, program, and destiny of your Father. That is girl, that is boy, walk in divine prosperity, live under and open and open and open and open and open.

one talking? Yes. Yes. It's not the plan of God for you to join the clubs and the brotherhood or the sisterhood. It's not a plan and program of God for you to join the gang of witches and warlock and what? And what? Illuminati. It's not a plan of God for you to wear their ring to get rich and to attract success. You see, some of you listening to me on radio, on television, on social media, you know what you got yourself messed up in? You know what you get yourself tied up in? The brotherhood. You got yourself tied up in masonry, Freemasonry. You get yourself tied up in Freemasonry. Come on, somebody. You get yourself tied up in Illuminati, wearing a ring, sleeping with dead folks, and sleeping in a casket. Come on, somebody. I'm going to tell you one more time. Some of you merchants and rich men, and some of you politicians and your church men, and some of your church people and large people, got yourself messed up in Illuminati, in the brotherhood. You might have riches, but you can't give it away. You might have riches, but you can't give me an offering. It's not for you to give, it's for you to take. Come on, somebody. But God said, my people, my children, you don't have to get yourself mixed up in Illuminati, in clubs. You're gone down. I don't have any. No God ring, no God chain, no parchment deal. Oh, no Lucky Kennedy silver dollar. Nothing in my shoes, nothing in my car, nothing in my house, nothing in my pulpit, nothing in my church. I'm free from the fears of tomorrow, free from the guilt of the past. Traded my shackle for a glorious crown. I'm free. Praise the Lord. Fearless. Continuous living. Continuous giving. Continuous giving lead to continuous living. Come on, somebody. Tell your neighbor. Continuous planting leads to continuous reaping. Come on, somebody. You're not hearing me right now. Continuous giving lead to continuous living. Continuous sowing lead to continuous reaping.

preach. So then, I'm living under an open heaven. 1 Kings chapter 8 and verse 38. When the heaven is shut up and there's no rain because of sin against me, if you will pray toward this place and confess my name and turn from your sins, God said, I will lift the curse, I will lift the affliction, I will lift the drought. I'm not gonna live in this 24th year under no drought. You can live under the drought if you want to. You can live under the lock if you want to. You can continue to complain. You can continue to squander and wonder. But I'm bringing my tithe. I'm bringing my offering into God's house, that there be meat in my house to carry revival time. Come on, somebody. To carry at the moment revival time across the nation and around the world. And God said, you better hear this devil. I will open the windows. Open, Lord, the windows of heaven and pour me out a blessing that there shall not be room. That means an overflow. That means an abundance. That don't mean scarcity. That don't mean lack and insufficient. That mean overflow. That mean abundance. That means plenty. Jamaica, we need plenty. We need an overflow. We need an abundance. Plenteous grace. Plenteous blessing. Plenteous miracle. Plenteous breakthrough. Ah, yeah, yeah. Blessed shall thou be in the city. Come on, somebody. You better get this in your spirit. I want to be blessed in the city of Spanish Town. Bless in my field. Come on, somebody. And the fruit of my body. Open up your mouth and preach with me. And the fruit of my womb. And the fruit of my ground. Blessed shall be my basket. Come on, somebody. And my storehouse. Blessed when I go out and when I come in. When I'm leaving out, my home is blessed. Driving, I'm driving with blessing. Driving under divine covering.

cover. I say cover, and then I say angels, an assignment that has my traveling arrangement. Go ahead now, press the button and start the engine. Angel, an assignment that is in charge of my driving arrangement. Go ahead now, Sister C is on the right, and my car is a left on drive. All of them, angel, an assignment. I'm on the blind side, but you go ahead, ride on, King Jesus, ride on, bless, going out, and bless, coming in, and the Lord shall cause thine enemies. Hiya, Deuteronomy 28 and verse 7, and the Lord shall cause thine enemy that rise up against thee to be smitten before thy face. They shall come out one way and flee seven ways. What you're doing with them devils in your bedroom, what you're doing with them devils at your workplace, what you're doing with them devils counting your money, have his hand in your bank account, what you're doing with them devils over your body, they shall come one way. And God said, when I finish with them, come on Israel, something is wrong. Come on Knesset, something is wrong. Come on, come on, come on, come on, something is wrong. Mossad, Mossad, Mossad, Mossad in Tel Aviv, Mossad in Jerusalem, Mossad in the Prime Minister's office, something gone wrong, something gone amiss. For God said, when the Taliban come out against you one way, they shall flee in seven different directions. My God,

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Spin the other way and say, God, I'm getting out of this. This is not where I belong. Good God, get serious. 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I'm taking you into deliverance. Turn the other way and say, devil, I'm coming out of this. Today, I'm coming out of poverty.

fire, coming out of fear, coming out of the lukewarmness, coming out of the quagmire, coming out of the depression, coming out of fear. Now, now, now, today, today, today, go ahead and talk to me.

Ephesians, Ephesians, Ephesians, Ephesians, chapter 1 and verse 3. Blessed be the God and Father of our Lord Jesus Christ, who hath blessed us, bless me with all spiritual blessings in heavenly places. I'm on the earth. I'm on this cosmic. I'm in this cosmic. I'm in this planet. But I'm seated in heavenly places in Christ Jesus. I pray from heavenly places. Come on, somebody. I commune with God from heavenly places. My feet might be on the ground, but my mind is attracted to heavenly places. Come on, Jesus. And Exodus 23 and verse 25. And he shall serve the Lord your God, and he shall bless thee, bless thy bread and thy water, and take sickness away from the midst of thee. Uncommon liberty, uncommon liberty, uncommon liberty, uncommon health, uncommon favor. Good God Almighty, I know if I should go home, they're going to want to operate to find what killed me, because I've been living uncommon life, uncommon health, and uncommon favor. My enemies will wonder. Come on, somebody. My bread is blessed. You're going to sleep, but I got the word for you. For your information, for your criteria, I got the word. Tell the enemy, my bread is blessed. My water is blessed. You can't poison me. You can't poison me. I cannot die from dehydration. Good God Almighty, I don't know what. I don't know what to hit. I have a needle in my hand. Come on, somebody. I'm not dehydrated. Come on, somebody. I may have to drink a little more water, but I'm not dehydrated. No needles coming in my vein. Come on, somebody. I'm not living under no drip. I'm living under hope in heaven. Blessed be the Lord God of my Father, who have blessed me

Yeah. I'm gonna leave you down the road. Come on, GG. I'm living under an open heaven. Psalm 35, verse 27. Let them shout for joy and be glad that favor thy righteous cause. Yea, let them say continually, let the Lord be magnified, which have pleasure in the prosperity of his saints. God, take pleasure in my prosperity. God, take pleasure in my prosperity. God takes pleasure in the prosperity.

I take pleasure in worshiping. I take pleasure in worshiping. I take pleasure in worshiping you, Lord. I will come and kneel down in your courts, Lord. In your presence, there's fullness of joy. There is no one, there is nothing that can compare with you, Lord. I take pleasure in worshiping. And God said, I take pleasure in blessing you. I take pleasure in lifting you. I take pleasure in prospering you. Give the Lord. Give the Lord a mighty clap offering of praise.

0: change that dial. We'll be right back.
1: 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Finally, take time to help us spread the gospel of the Lord Jesus Christ by liking, sharing and tagging your friends and family in today's sermon video on Facebook. 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Again, thank you so much for tuning in. Stay tuned and be blessed.

Now, as we tighten our seatbelt and take our seat, turn off all the lights and roll up the curtains. Tell the Lord. I said, tell the Lord. I said, preacher, why must I tell the Lord? I'll tell you in a minute. Tell the Lord, bless me and bless my anointing. Bless me and bless my spiritual gifts.

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Bless me with wisdom, knowledge, and understanding. Bless me with Holy Ghost power. 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Say, Lord, bless me with a new vehicle. Good God Almighty, I got one here. Say, Lord, bless me with a new vehicle. Yes. Say, Lord, bless me with my own house, my own job, a good job. Bless me with my own business. 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Say it, my own business. Say it, I feel drunk, intoxicated. Good God Almighty, don't know what to do. 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

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Poor thing. I'm gonna wear you out. Say, Lord, bless me with long life and a nice family. Bless me with discipline. Discipline. 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Children, if you got them near you, grab them. Put your arms around them. Say, Lord, if you're sitting close to your wife and your husband, say, Lord, bless my wife, bless my husband, bless my family, bless my children. Say, living, living under a hope and oven. Me and Jesus got a home thing going. Me and Jesus got it all worked out. Me and Jesus got a home thing going. I don't need nobody to tell me what it's all about. We can afford fancy preaching. We can afford any fancy church. We can afford any fancy living, for we have it all work out. Back to my text. Bring. Tell somebody God's talking today, and he mean business. God mean business. Bring all the tithes and all the offerings into my storehouse, and hold this and see that the Lord is good. Blessed is the man that trusted in him. Proverbs 10 verse 22, the blessings of the Lord make it rich, and it had no sorrow. Come on, somebody, living under a hope in heaven. Genesis 13 verse 1, and Abraham went out of Egypt, he and his wife,

And Abram was rich. Shake to somebody. I say, Abram was poor and pauperized and destitute. Anytime God call you, there is provision and provision. And Abraham was rich. Talk to somebody. Ay, ay, ay, ay. With silver and with gold. Come on, somebody. Rich, very rich. With cattle, with silver, and with gold. Dash that away. Throw that away. Gold and silver and riches. Genesis 26 and verse 12. Then Isaac sowed in that land and received in the same year 100-fold. And the Lord, the Lord blessed him. Tell the Lord, I want my blessing. I have to have my blessing. Somebody get crazy. Tell you, coming from Bellevue, coming from Madhouse, Lord,

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And the man walks great. The man walks great. Gigi is waxing great. And I'm going forward. And I'm growing until I become very great. And I'm going to have possessions of gold and silver. Psalm 105. He brought them out with gold and with silver. And there was not one feeble

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Say, Lord, you're bringing me forth with silver and with gold, and I'm not going to be feeble. Come out of my sight, you feeble folks. 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Lord God Almighty, I feel the Holy Ghost in my sanctified soul. God is bringing me out and tell the enemy I shall not be feeble. Put a praise, put a worship, put a worship, put a worship. 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

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You're not my father. You're not in charge of me. You're a fallen demon. You're a fallen angel. You're a fallen devil. You're the son of perdition. My father don't know you. 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

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I shall prevail. I'm not going with you to hell. I'm not going down there. I'm not going into the bottomless pit. I shall prevail. I shall overcome. I will prevail. Don't hear what you say. Can't hear what you say. I shall prevail. I shall overcome. I shall be victorious. I shall arrive safe at home. Put up praise.

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Start getting. Start writing your job description. You're going into business. You all doubt I rebuke you in the name of Jesus of Nazareth.

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Write the vision. 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Though it tarry, it shall come to pass. It shall manifest. Start writing your business plan and start looking around in the name of Jesus of Nazareth. Building opportunities, program opportunities, job initiatives, job production is coming in your hand. You shall not be able to contain God. For when you're living under hope in heaven,

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Flocked shall come. What are you saying? What are you saying over there? I said, flocked shall come. Herds shall come. Great storehouse of servants shall come. And you shall become wealthy and great and wax great. And you shall grow till you become very great. And you shall go forward living under. Preach with me, boys. Living under an open heaven. Like Jacob, he had to wrestle to live under the open heaven. Come on, somebody. And he said, let me go, for daybreak is coming. Come on, somebody. Except thou bless me, I'm not going. Come on, somebody. Solomon lived under a open heaven. He had provision of many, many, 30 measure of fine flour, three score measure of meat, come on, fats and ovens, hundreds of sheep and oxen, come on, somebody. As I wind down like Job, I'm gonna have my sheep, go have my oxen like Job.

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Amen. 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Thanking you for being with us. 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

God. And we thank him, hallelujah, for meeting us here this afternoon. We give him thanks and we give him praise. Oh, hallelujah to Jesus. Church, we are gathered again just praising the Lord. We are together again on one accord. Yes, something good. Yes, I did say that something good is going to happen. Something good is in store for us today, hallelujah, because we have our precious cornerstone, the sure foundation, hallelujah, who God has laid in Zion, the Messiah, Jesus Christ, who is the sure foundation of the believers' lives. He is precious, and we can build everything on him without having any fear. And we are so happy this afternoon that he is with us. Oh, glory to God. Hallelujah. Our sure foundation. Yes, he is with us this afternoon, and we thank him for being here with us. Hallelujah. Good morning, good afternoon, good evening, or good night to all who are under the sound of my voice. My name is Evangelist Dorothy Carr, your mistress of ceremony for today. I am so, so delighted to be worshiping with God's chosen people on this third Sunday in May.

today. To God be the glory. Hallelujah. Great things he has done. So loved he the world that he gave us, his son. And we thank him this afternoon for being with us here in Church Without Walls Global today. Yes, he promised to meet us here, and he is here this afternoon. Hallelujah. Glory to God. Let me just

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Welcome. And we are gathered in the name of the Lord. Hallelujah to Jesus. And on behalf of our servant leader, Reverend Mel McCarty, Bishop Dr. Wayne Graham, their families, officers, and members of Church Without Walls Global, welcome home to the royal family, where everyone is blessed. We love you all with pure kingdom love and want you all to prosper in Jesus' name. Please come again and let us worship our God together. Hallelujah. We thank him this afternoon that we can come together to worship, praise God, and to praise his holy name. A pleasant greeting to the angel of the sanctuary, our servant leader, Reverend Mel McCarty, chosen by God to lead his people, our Esther, for a time as this, founder of Church Without Walls Global. Also to our co-founder, Bishop Dr. Wayne Graham, and family, our pulpit coordinator, teacher of the Word of God, to all clergies in their respective places. Church Without Walls Global

and family from Dominica, West Indies, and to the global world, I greet you all in the wonderful name of our Lord Jesus Christ, our soon coming King. And God bless you all today as we worship Him together this afternoon. And Church Without Walls Global, we always do this. Praise God, take a little time, hallelujah, to worship our Savior and Lord. Yes, He is worthy to be praised this afternoon. He is worthy to be glorified, hallelujah. He is worthy to give thanks. He is worthy to be lifted up. So we lift Him up this afternoon. We give Him thanks this afternoon, hallelujah. We magnify His name, because the psalmist said, oh, magnify, hallelujah, the Lord with me, and let us exalt, glory to God. Church, let us exalt His name together, hallelujah. He is worthy to be praised. Let us exalt His name together. He is worthy to be exalted. He is worthy to give thanks. He is worthy to be lifted up, hallelujah. And we lift Him up this afternoon, glory to God. We give Him praise, we give Him honor, we give Him glory. Yes, our God is an awesome God, hallelujah. He's a mighty God, glory to God. He's

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We lift our hands, glory to God. We lift our voices and we praise your holy name. We worship, hallelujah, we magnify your name. Yes, Lord, you are the King of Kings, hallelujah, the Holy One of Israel, our Alpha and Omega, hallelujah, glory to God. Hallelujah, glory, great is our God and greatly to be praised. We worship him, hallelujah, we magnify his name. Yes, Lord, you are exalted above the heathen this afternoon. And we tell you, thank you, Lord, glory to God, hallelujah. Thank you, Lord Jesus, this afternoon. We come to worship, huh? We come to praise you. We come to magnify you. We come to give you thanks, glory to God. Thanks, thanks. We give you thanks this afternoon for all that you have done and what you are doing, hallelujah, and what you're about to do. We thank you this afternoon, hallelujah, for life. We thank you for the breath that is blowing through our nostrils even right now. We thank you, mighty God, even for the roof over our heads, glory to God. Food on our tables, mighty God. We thank you for our families, glory, hallelujah. We thank you, Lord, we thank you, we thank you, we thank you, Jesus, glory to God. Hallelujah, you're a God that never fails. And we just, hallelujah, want to take this little time to say, yes, Lord, we thank you. Yes, Lord, we worship you. Yes, Lord, we praise your name. We magnify your name, hallelujah. You are worthy to be praised. Mighty God, you say, from the uprising of the sun until the going down, your name is

Hallelujah to Jesus. We praise his holy name. Hallelujah. The Lord provides wisdom and strength for his people. He numbers our days and entrusts us

We are not always people who live by faith. We know that we were created in your image, but we treat ourselves and each other in ways that do not honor your presence within us. We know your laws and your commandments, but we choose to disobey you and to act in ways that harm our neighbors. We hear your call to reach out to those most in need, but instead we turn our backs on them and on you. Forgive us, O God, and help us day by day to become more faithful followers and the people you created us to be. In the name of your Son, Jesus.

Give us this day our daily bread, and forgive us our trespasses, as we forgive those who trespass against us. And lead us not into temptation, but deliver us from evil. For thine is the kingdom, and the power, and the glory, forever. Amen. We now go to the Apostles' Creed. Christian, what do you believe? I believe in God the Father Almighty, maker of heaven and earth, and in Jesus Christ, his only Son.

third day he rose from the dead. He ascended into heaven and sitteth at the right hand of God the Father Almighty. From thence he shall come to judge the quick and the dead. I believe in the Holy Spirit, the Holy Catholic Church, the communion of

Hallelujah, we praise the Lord this afternoon. Church, we can't walk without him holding our hands. Our mountains at times get high and the valleys, they are so low. But we thank God this afternoon that we have Jesus who can hold our hands when we are going through. At this time, glory to God, it's time for our opening prayer, followed by our scripture reading and our musical selection. At this time, I turn the pulpit to our Bishop, Bishop Dr. Wayne Graham, for our opening prayer. Bishop Dr. Wayne Graham, God.

We're asking God for protection for every family, every household around this world. Heavenly Father, let us pray. We thank you. Oh God, we thank you again for your grace and your mercy. And we remember, mighty God, that your grace is sufficient to carry us. God, we know that

as mankind, oh God, we are prone to make mistakes, unlimited mistakes, God. God, we come to you today and we ask that you will keep us in your peace in this world that is so violent. Great God, I pray that you will keep your people away from all the disadvantage

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I pray that you will install in our hearts, mighty God, what we need to do and not what we want to do. Oh God, give us the gift.

will also live with us in our heart. There are some that died, oh God, along the way. We pray for the victims, oh God, the brutality that they have gone through because of terrorism and attack, oh God, around the world. God, we pray today that you will grant us eternal renewal, dear Jesus. We pray, God, that the war that have been planned against our human race, God, we come against it today. We come against world war. We come against every plan of the enemy. Oh, God, we know that he's a setup. Oh, God, we know he set up everything against us, just like how they set you up, Father Jesus. You are the Prince of Peace, and we pray today once again for your love, that we will share love with each other once again. We come against the act of humanity. We pray, God, that you will save our children from violence, save our young people from violence, save our old people, mighty God, from violence. I pray for our elders today. Oh, whether it's accident or danger, we pray against evil in our land, mighty God, around this world. Help us that we won't be finding any bodies, Jesus. Hallelujah. Console your people once again. Give us strength, dear Jesus. God, we pray today, Lord,

We pray against revenge, Lord. There are so many times that countries after country take revenge against each other. We pray, God, that as we continue our spiritual journey, we will not be attacked by any revenge that might happen in this world, Lord. We pray for your Holy Spirit continue to console your people. Oh God, we pray that your Holy Spirit will visit us again, dear Jesus. Visit every family, oh God, that suffers through violence. God, we are your own. Wrap us, oh God, in your love. Wrap us, mighty God, in your divine mercy. Allow us to find you again, dear Jesus. And don't find ourselves. Give us the strength and courage to continue to be brothers and sisters. And stop fighting against others, whether locally or internationally, mighty God. There are people that migrate from country to country. But I pray today, Jesus, that they will live and come with peace.

We pray that we will turn away from war and turn to peace and look toward the goodness that you have done and show more respect to you, dear Lord. Help us, Father God, that we live our life diligently and pleasing to you as human. I pray, God, that regardless of our religion, regardless of how we worship, regardless of the day we choose to worship, Lord, I pray that we as Christians will come together as churches, Lord, and live one towards another. Raise up your young people to worship you and not to live against each other this

Holy Spirit will be the mother of protection on us. In the name of Jesus Christ, we pray today. Oh God, as we gather here in Church Without Walls Global to worship and praise your name, we pray, God, for this speaker for today. Hallelujah to your mighty name, Apostle Billy Sanderson, mighty God. I pray for the man servant that you will use him according to you, Lord, and not according to him. Jesus. Oh God, you have already given him the word. We pray that deliverance will be easy today. That whenever he deliver your word, mighty God, to your people, oh God, people will understand and cry out and say, yes, I receive the word and I'll accept Jesus as our personal Lord and Savior. Oh God, we pray for the leadership of Church Without Walls Global as we go day by day, mighty God, in and out to seek souls for your kingdom. Oh God, I pray, God, that you will use Reverend Mel McCarty accordingly. Jesus, protect the woman, Lord. We pray for guidance. We pray you will use her in whatever capacity you see fit, Lord. Take full control of every single member of Church Without Walls Global. We pray for healing. We pray for deliverance. Oh God, we pray, God, for soul most of all, that they would come and give you their life, oh God, and accept you as their personal Lord and Savior. We give you thanks as we wait, Lord, on you. In Jesus' holy and precious name, amen. As I greet my servant leader, Reverend Mel McCarty, I greet you again, woman of God, with pure kingdom.

truly an honor and a blessing to stand at this pulpit today. On the third Sunday of May, we give God thanks. Today, we are going to give God honor to God, who is the head of

I can already feel the presence of the Lord moving through this sanctuary. Hallelujah to Jesus. Glory, glory to God. Again, it's an honor and a privilege to stand at this secure pulpit today to greet you all in the mighty, powerful

out that every one of you has been blessed week after week by the powerful message that come from this ministry. Faith should come by hearing and hearing the word of God. Who am I speaking today as I stand at this pulpit? Church Without Walls Global, today, right here in Washington, D.C., it's being recognized by many churches and faith communities, and Church Without Walls Global is one of them. I am so proud to stand at this pulpit at this time to say that as many nations have come together to prayer and worship, gathering connected to the even call, redirect 250, a national jubilee of prayer, praise, and worship. And I'm happy to have some of my fellow colleagues

gathered in prayer. We are gathered in prayer. Praise and thanksgiving before the Lord. Come on. It is a day of national prayer. Come on. A day of worship. A day of seeking God's hands upon America. As the people of God, we join our faith together, believing that prayer still, it still changes things, and that God still hears, He still hears the cries of His people. Hallelujah to Jesus. Can I testify to you just for a moment? I was truly blessed and honored to bring the word last Sunday at Church Without Walls Global. I thank my colleagues, oh glory to God, and leaders for stretching me, challenging me, and encouraging me to go deeper, deeper into the things of God. He said, iron sharpen iron. And I thank God for the leadership, glory to God, the coverage, glory to God, that poor

previous vessels of God in this house. Hallelujah to Jesus. Glory, glory to God. Poor Bishop Dr. Wayne Graham, a man who

Hallelujah. To Evangelist Dorothy Carr, a woman of courage. Glory, glory to God. To Pastor Thomas Joseph, standing faithful like chosen. In the Bible, remaining committed, my brother, through every season until God's purpose is fulfilled. Hallelujah to Jesus. To our church mother, Pastor Esther Alexander, reminding us of Queen Esther, chosen. Yes, you are chosen for such a time, what I said yesterday, at this, to encourage and strengthen God's people. Hallelujah to Jesus. To Sister Flora Edwards, blooming like the lily among thrones, showing beauty, grace, and faithfulness in the kingdom. Glory to God. Stand. Hallelujah to Jesus. To the church with our world's global congregation, you are the body of Christ, living stone, being built together for the glory of God. Hallelujah to Jesus. To my loving mother, Rosetta Carty, thank you for your prayers, your strength, and your love, just like Hannah prayed over. Hallelujah to Jesus. Over. She prayed over Samuel. A praying mother can shape. She can shape generations. Hallelujah to Jesus. To my children, grandchildren, son and daughter-in-law, may the blessing of the Lord remain upon your life for 1,000 generations. Hallelujah to Jesus. Glory, glory to God. And most of all, we honor the speaker today, Apostle Billy Sanderson and his family. We believe God has anointed him for such a time as this. Church, I believe the Lord is about to do something mighty here at Church Without Walls Global. Is there anybody here expecting a move from God? Hallelujah to Jesus. Glory, glory to God. Elder, hallelujah, Hyacinth Johnson, have you heard the sermon topic for today? Faithful in hidden places. Glory, glory to God. Deacon Daddy Mundell, we must remain faithful, even in hidden places. We must stay faithful when nobody is watching. Faithful when the doors seem closed. Faithful when the prayers seem delayed. And faithful when the process became painful. Because the same God, church, who see in secret will reward openly. Hallelujah to Jesus. Can I tell you this morning? Can I tell you this evening? Can I tell you this day? David was faithful in the pasture before he stood in the palace. Glory to God. Joseph was faithful in the prison before he reached the palace. Esther was faithful in preparation before she stood before the king. And Jesus was faithful in hidden places before his ministry was revealed to the world. Hallelujah to Jesus. Can I encourage somebody today? Your hidden season is not a wasted season. God is developing you, strengthening you, and preparing you for greater and greater. As we prepare our hearts for the word of God,

will discover that even in the hidden assignment, matters for God and faithfulness in small things leads to a greater blessing. Hallelujah to Jesus, church. If you believe God is working behind the scene in your life, just shout, Lord, help me be faithful. Hallelujah to Jesus. Wherever you are, just shout, Lord,

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Heavenly Father, in the name and precious name of Jesus, we come in no other name before your throne. With humble hearts, O Lord, and lifted hands, Lord, we thank you for your grace. We thank you for your mercy. We thank you for your lovingness that has kept us, O God. It has kept us throughout another week. Father, we thank you for allowing us to gather once again in your house of worship. Worship, worship, Lord. Lord, we ask right now, O God, that you will saturate this atmosphere with your presence. Lord, let every burden be lifted right now. Every heavy heart, O God, be encouraged right now, Lord. And let every weary soul be strengthened right now in the mighty, powerful name of Jesus. God, let your anointing flow, God. Let it flow through this sanctuary like a mighty river. Oh, glory to God. Father, we ask, oh God, that your words go forth, God. It might return void, but it will not accomplish everything, Lord. You ordain for this hour, Lord. Open our ears, oh God, that we may hear you, oh God. Open our hearts, Lord, that we may receive you, Lord. And open our spirit right now, that we may be transformed, oh God, by you. Oh, hallelujah to Jesus. Lord, remind us today that in every hidden places, you still see us, oh God. When nobody else recognizes us, our tears, our labor, our prayers, oh God, and our sacrifice, oh Lord, you see us. Yes, Lord, you see us, Lord. Teach us to remain faithful in dark seasons, faithful in lonely seasons, faithful in unseen seasons, oh God, knowing, oh God, that your promotion comes, it comes, oh God, from you, not from man. Oh, glory, glory to God. Lord, we ask, oh God, Satan, you have no authority in this place, oh God. Every distraction has to go right now in the mighty, powerful name of Jesus. Every spirit of confusion got to go right now in the mighty, powerful name of Jesus. Every spirit of discouragement must flee. It must flee in the name of Jesus. Lord, we declare peace right now. We declare healing right now. We declare restoration right now. We declare breakthrough in these homes today. In the mighty, powerful name of Jesus. Oh, glory to God. Now, Lord, have your way. Have your way, Lord. Have your move. This place, Lord, move to the singing, move to the preaching, move to the worship, move to your people. Lord, we surrender. We surrender. We surrender this service, Jesus, completely, oh Lord, to your hands. Into your hands. Into your hands. We surrender. We surrender it right now. Right now. Now, into your hands, Jesus, in Jesus' mighty name, with the people who believe, have prayed. Can we say amen, and amen, and amen, and we seal this prayer this evening with your blood. In Jesus' name, I have prayed. Amen. And amen. Hallelujah to Jesus. Glory, glory to God. What a friend we have in Jesus. All our sins. He said all our sins,
within church without walls. We have to hear. All we have to do, oh Jesus, is take it to him in prayer. Glory, glory to God. Hallelujah to Jesus. Glory, glory to God. Church, if you have your Bibles, I ask that you stand with me and turn to First Chronicles chapter 27, verse 25-28. Hallelujah to Jesus. Glory, glory to God. Glory, glory to God. Hallelujah. As you turn there, remember this. God honor faithfulness. Glory to God. The word may be celebrated popularity, but heaven celebrates consistency. Can I say that one more time? Glory to God. The world may celebrate popularity, Church Without Walls Global, but heaven celebrates consistency. Hallelujah to Jesus. God is looking for people who will stay committed even in hidden places. Hallelujah to Jesus. Glory to God. Glory, glory to God. Let us go to the scripture reading. First Chronicles chapter 27, verse 25-28. Here begins God's holy word. Hallelujah to Jesus. It said, over the king's judges was Matnite, glory to God, the son of Adi. And over the storehouse in the field in the cities, and in the valleys, and in the castles, was Jeonathan, glory to God. Hallelujah, the son of Uzi. Hallelujah, glory to God. And over them that did the work of the field for tillage of the ground was Izzi, the son of Chelbil. Hallelujah. And over the vineyard, glory to God, was Shemaik, the Ramathite. Over the increase of the vineyards, for the wine cellar,

like a list of names and assignments. But hidden inside these verses is a powerful, when I said powerful, it's a powerful lesson. Every person had a responsibility. Every worker had an assignment. Some worked in the fields. Some worked in the vineyard. Some worked over in treasures, and some over the oil. Not everybody stood before the king, but every assignment mattered to the kingdom. Glory to God. Can I encourage somebody today? You may feel overlooked, unnoticed, or forgotten, but God sees your labor. The one who cleaning the church matters. The one praying quietly matters. The one encouraging another matters. The one serving faithfully behind the scene matters. Glory to God. The kingdom of God is built. It is built by faithful people in hidden places. Glory to God. Church Without Walls Global. David understood this because before he became king, he was faithful watching sheep in isolation. Joseph understood this because before he ruled Egypt, he served faithfully in prison. Even Jesus spent years in hidden preparation before begin his ministry. Hallelujah to Jesus. Your hidden place is not punished. It is preparation. Listen to me today. Your hidden place is preparation. So today, remain faithful over what God has placed in your hands. Your season of obedience, your season of be secure, is producing strength, wisdom, humanity, and anointing.

0: thank you. Wherever you are, just give him thanks. Whatever it is today that you're facing, whatever it is that you're facing, give him thanks as you worship. Just give him thanks as you praise. Just give him thanks as you bask into his presence. Give him thanks, give him thanks, give him thanks. Just give him thanks. Just worship him. Worship him. Just worship him. Give him thanks. Give him thanks for the lilies. Give him thanks for the air that you breathe. Give him thanks for the roof over your head. Give him thanks for the food that he already provides for you. Give him thanks for your job. Give him thanks. Give him thanks, sister church, with a grateful heart. Just give him thanks as the blood of Jesus protects you. Give him thanks. Oh, glory to God. Who am I speaking to today? Just give him thanks. Give him thanks this morning. Just open up your mouth and give the Lord thanks. Give him thanks. Give him thanks. Give him thanks. Thank him for his gratefulness. Just thank him. Oh, give him thanks. Can you believe it? It's like 250 years. Oh, glory to God. The churches are coming together. We came together to yesterday, today, tonight, Maryland, as we just worship. We just worship God, and we give God thanks, and we can come together this morning, we can come together this evening, we can come together and just plead the blood of Jesus. We can plead the blood of Jesus upon our life. We can plead the blood of Jesus upon our household. We can plead the blood of Jesus on our rooftops, on our foundation, our house. Oh, glory to God. We can plead the blood of Jesus in every doors and every windows of our homes this day. We can plead. We can plead the blood of Jesus. We can plead the blood of Jesus from corner to corner, from room to room this morning. We can plead the power of your blood, oh God. And we plead the blood of Jesus upon our jobs this morning. We plead the blood of God, of Jesus, on our environment, of our work, on our co-workers, on our bosses, oh God. And we can't become in no other name. Just to lift up the name of Jesus. And we plead the blood in our children. We plead the blood in our husband and our family. Oh, we got so much. So much to give God thanks as we plead that blood, that blood of Jesus. We plead the blood of Jesus.
1: Hallelujah, we glorify you.
0: Oh, glory to God. We plead the blood of Jesus.
1: Hallelujah.
0: Walk every yoke right now in the mighty, powerful name of Jesus. We bind the force of obey and witchcraft among our lives right now, against our children, against our family, against our child. And I loose right now. I loose in the atmosphere the blood of Jesus to break the course. Right now, I loose a fire of heaven, host of angels to encamp around this church. Right
1: hallelujah.
0: Now, in the powerful name of Jesus, I plead the blood upon my being right now, Lord.
1: Hallelujah.
0: I loose the anointing of Jesus upon every children, upon everyone here at churches, our world global, upon your family members, oh God. I repent of my sins, oh God, the sins of my forefathers. Oh, glory to God. And I ask you, Lord, to break. I said, break the curse.
1: Hallelujah, thank you, Jesus. Glory to God. Hallelujah.
0: Please.
1: Thank you, Lord. Glory to his name. Hallelujah. Glory, Jesus. Hallelujah. Thank you, Lord. Glory to God. We thank you. We praise you, Lord. We glorify you. Hallelujah. We magnify your name. Hallelujah. Hallelujah. We worship your mighty God. We lift you up this evening. Hallelujah. And we bless you.
0: We just worship.
1: Hallelujah.
0: We just worship you, Lord.
1: Hallelujah. Hallelujah.
0: We give you thanks, Lord. We thank you. We thank you. We thank you.
1: Thank you, Jesus.
0: And we worship. We worship. We worship.
1: Glory, glory, glory to his name.
0: We just worship. We just worship.
1: Hallelujah, Jesus.
0: We just worship. We just worship.
1: Hallelujah, Jesus.
0: We just worship.
1: Glory
0: we just
1: God.
0: Worship. We just worship.
1: Hallelujah.
0: We just
1: thank
0: worship.
1: You.
0: We just
1: thank
0: worship
1: you, Jesus.
0: You.
1: Glory to his name.

0: The name of the Lord this afternoon, hallelujah to his name. Yes, we give God thanks this afternoon. People of God, or those who are not saved this afternoon, just only a look, hallelujah. No matter what you're going through, Jesus is there. Praise the name of the Lord, hallelujah. At this time, glory to God, it's time for our tithes and love offering, hallelujah. And our tithes and love offering will be done by our servant leader, Reverend Melva Carty. We give God thanks for her today. Praise God as she take our tithes and offering. Praise the name of the Lord. Reverend Carty, I turn the pulpit to you in the care of the blessed Holy Spirit. God bless you as you take our tithes and offering.
1: Amen and amen and amen and amen.

and standing in faith, representing this ministry, our families, and this congregation before the Lord. But can I tell you what God will do for those who remain faithful in hidden places? The same God who seeks your labor in secret knows how to honor faithfulness openly. And today I am proud

Church, this honor does not belong to one person. It belongs to this entire ministry. It belongs to every prayer warrior, every faithful servant, every worshiper, every giver, every interceder, and every member who stood faithfully with this house. This is proof that God is elevating Church Without Walls Global.

find favor and God understanding in the sight of God and men. Can we take a moment right now and give God praise? Can we thank him for his favor? Can we thank him for his grace? Can we thank him for allowing this ministry to be recognized among the people of God? Come on, church. Let us give God thanks and celebrate what the Lord has done. For if it had not been for the Lord on our side, where would we be today? And I truly believe it is only the beginning. Greater doors are opening. Greater opportunities are coming. Greater blessings are on the way for church without walls global. We are everyone is blessed, and we're

and it come back to you in ways that only God can do. Maybe the Lord has been speaking to you today. Maybe he has impressed upon your heart to sow a seed. No matter how big or small, let me tell you, Church Without Walls Global Congregation, when you obey the prompting of God, doors open, chains break, and miracles happen. The word of God in Galatians 6 verse 9 reminds us, and let us not grow weary while doing good, for in due season, he said, we shall reap if we do not lose heart. Whatever the Lord has placed

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If the Lord is leading you to sow into this ministry, you may do so by sending your seeds to via PayPal, churchwithoutwordsglobal7@gmail.com. 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

God reward her with Samuel, a child who grew to be a prophet and changed the course of Israel. Church Without Walls will

small, it may feel unnoticed. But when you sow your faithful seed, you are planted into God's kingdom. And every seed sown in obedience, glory to God, every seed sowed in obedience carries a hidden blessing. A blessing God has prepared for you in this perfect timing. So today, as we give our tithes and offering, remember, this is your opportunity to sow your faithful seed, to plant in the hidden places of obedience, and to trust that God will bring forth hidden blessings that will overflow in your life. If the Lord has improved

for your goodness. We thank you for your faithfulness and your love, Lord, your love that you have poured upon us. Lord, we bring our tithes and offering before you today as an act of worship, as an act of faith and obedience. Father, we pray that you bless every seed.

what you're doing here at Church Without Walls Global. Lord, we ask that you reward every faithful giver, especially those sowing in hidden places right now, where nobody can see, oh God, but you, Lord. Lord, we ask, oh God, that you bring breakthrough, abundance, oh God, and favor in your way. Only you can do today. Lord, we thank you in advance for the blessing, Lord, that is flowing right now into our lives of your people, oh God. May

by you, oh God. Lord, we thank you. We thank you, Lord, for the borders, oh God. We thank you, Lord, for the territories, oh God. We thank you, Lord, for the expansion, Lord. And we thank you, Lord, for all that you are doing in this church, this faithful church. Hallelujah to Jesus. We give you thanks. We give you praise. And no other name but your

our tithes and offering are. Hallelujah to Jesus. Sharing church with our world global, with our families, our friends, our neighbors.

Almighty God, our offering is enjoying the service and loving one another as you have commanded us to do. Daddy Jesus, our special offering is reading the Word of God, hearing the Word of God, thinking of the Word of God, examining the Word of God, analyzing the Word of God, remember the Word of God, study the Word of God, and applying the Word of God through prayer, and having a closer relationship with you. We thank you, Lord, for every giver and every seed sown today in Church Without Walls Global. We do not take this moment lightly, but we honor you with what

for our servant leader, taking our tithes and offering. It is entitled Faithful Seed in Hidden Blessing. And remember what she said today, that the prayer she went yesterday, praise God, Church Without Walls Global came out third. We thank God for what he is doing through her, praise God, and how we know that Church Without Walls is moving, praise God. She is not stagnant, but she is moving. And because we know that we serve a risen Savior, praise God, this afternoon we are going to go on, and may God help each

to his name, followed by our musical selection. Apostle or Pastor Billy Sanderson is an anointed pastor, a true servant of God. He was raised up by the hand of the Lord in this end time harvest. He has been assigned to be a

not only within the body of Christ, but also in establishing the kingdom of God on a global level. He is a native of the best-kept secret island of Dominica. God favored Pastor Billy and sent him to the island of Trinidad to study agriculture, where he obtained a professional degree in agriculturalist and has worked in the

served in various ministry for the last 40 years in various capacities, such as adult and youth Sunday, school teacher, mentor, intercessory,

Pastor Billy is married. His ultimate desire is to see people fulfill and embrace God's love and to work in victory and power while experiencing the fullness of God's promises. Church Without Walls Global, we are going to our musical selection, but the next voice you

Glory to God. Billy Sanders. Hallelujah to Jesus. Glory, glory to God. Can we just stand on our feet and just give him a warm welcome from Church Without Walls Global, because we know that God has sent a man of God with a message.

thanks and honor unto his holy name. Well, very pleasant good afternoon from in the name of the Lord to the servant leader, Reverend Melville Kati, the founder of Church Without Walls, a global international and the Global International Bread of Life Ministries. Bishop Dr. Wayne Graham, it's a very long time, co-founder of the Church Without Walls Global. And of course, the evangelist Dorothy Carr, who have been faithful servants, and Reverend Thomas Joseph in this ministry for a very long time. And of course, my family, and of course, I greet you, the international audience, wherever you are across the sphere of this universe, wherever you are listening to us under the sound of my voice, we welcome you and say, bless God for you. Amen. And bless God for you choosing this time to be here with us, to fellowship with us. And of course, to hear from the Lord. The most important thing in this season, in this time, is to hear from God. There are many voices speaking. There are many people speaking. But it's important in this season to make sure that we are hearing from the Lord. Because guess what? It is his season. It is his time. And not just that, the person whom we are all living for and hoping to meet is he one of these good days. So it's very important that we make sure that we are hearing him and hearing from him, amen, in this season. And so this afternoon, I'm going to just deliver to you the word that the Lord has laid upon my heart. So Father, we bless this ministry, we bless this airways, we bless this radio station, we bless those listening from near and far, wherever they are, under the sound of my voice today, in the authority of the word of God. I decree and release a blessing in the hearing of your people. I pray that faith will come alive in the hearts of your word, because faith come by hearing, and hearing by the word of the Lord. So may the Spirit of the living God take your word, Holy Father, and may you minister to the hearts of your people wherever they are today under the sound of my voice, listening to you by your Spirit as you will minister in Jesus' mighty and powerful name. Amen and amen. So the topic for today is faithful in hidden places. And that's a very loaded topic. That's a very powerful topic. I don't think I have enough time to go into it entirely, so I'm just going to do whatever the Lord will allow me to do, amen, out of it today. But believe you me, this is a very powerful topic. It's found in 1 Chronicles 27 and verses 25 to 28. I'm going to read that in your hearing, amen, very briefly.

Gadiel and over the storehouses in the fields, amen, in the cities and in the villages and in the castles was Jehonathan, the son of Uzziah, and over them that did the work of the field for tillage of the ground was Ezri, the son of Chileb, amen, and over the vineyards was Shimei, the Ramathite, over the increase of the vineyards for the wine cellars was Zabdi, the Shipmite. And over the olive trees and the sycamore trees that were in the low plains was Baal-Hanan, the Gederite, and over the cellars of oil was Joash. Now, this passage here.

0: over the king's resources, so to speak. All right. And so if you notice, there were several subdivisions. All right. There was treasures, there's storehouses, of course, the things that they call the cellars. All right. For places that where you have the wines that are going to have to be fermented and all of that. And we'll try to get as much as the Lord will allow us into this. But let me just, by way of introduction, very importantly, to say to us, never underestimate the potential of hidden places, their capacity, their ability, and the things and value of the things which can come out of hidden places. And I want to say that to us very clearly today. Never underestimate the value, the potential, the capability, and what can come out of hidden places. You see, our world today has indoctrinated us into such a way that most of us love to be in the limelight. We love to be seen. We love to be heard. And of course, even in Christendom, before we can get to that place of being prepared and ready for ministry, we want to go out. Jesus came and he spent so much time being taught, nurturing, amen, going through the training process. After he was baptized and the Spirit of the Lord came upon him, and the Lord said, "Behold my son in whom I am well pleased." You would think that would have signed it off and say, okay, it's time for him to begin ministry. No, he had to go into the wilderness, amen, to be tempted of the devil, to be proved before he could hit the areas, before he could hit the road, before he could do the work that he come to do. So never underestimate the value of hidden places. Amen. Public places have the potential to produce almost any kind of thing, because you have the influence of the atmospheres, the weather, you have the influence of everybody who is looking, organizations, institutions. And so you have the ability, the potential for corruption in public sphere, in public places is very high. But when something is good, glory to God, when something is developed, hallelujah, when something happens in a hidden place, when it comes out, it is generally, amen, 100% genuine, what it is supposed to be. And that's why we want to announce to every person under the sound of my voice, if you're a child of God, if you're servant of God, if you've just given your heart to the Lord, never underestimate the potential and the value of being in a hidden place. Amen. A place unserved. Well, it says being faithful. Because you see, what you are developing in that hidden place is something of great value. The earth is where most of our minerals are treasured. Gold, silver, bauxite, and you can name it, oil. A lot of things are harnessed, are treasured, are stored in the earth. You cannot see them. It's a hiding place. Amen. They are protected there. They're buried in there. God designed it in such a way that they would, the value of them would be preserved. And so when you discover the gold, when you discover the diamonds, when you discover the pearls, when you discover all, amen, the value of it has not been diminished. It has not depreciated. And so today I want to send that message loud and clear to every person under the sound of my voice. Amen. As you grow in ministry, as you come into God, as you come to know him, as you develop a relationship with him, don't be too quick to become exposed. Amen. Take time to grow in the hidden places. Take time to be and be nurtured in that hiding place, in that high hidden place. And it says, be faithful. That means be patient, be diligent, be watching, be prayerful, be in the word, studying the word, allowing yourself to be fortified and built, because the value of this hidden place is, you will never know the value of it until you get out of it. So you notice in the verse 25, it speaks about a storehouse. A storehouse is normally not in the open. A storehouse is a place where treasures, valuable things, things of great wealth and immense potential, amen, are stored. They are treasured. They are stored there because they don't want to come into the hands of every and anybody, people who will abuse them, who will misuse them, use them for the wrong purposes. And so there is a storehouse that will keep the value of it, preserve the value of it until the right time, until the appropriate time. And for things like wine in particular, if you have wine in a cellar, amen, that wine is going through a fermented process. And you see that in verse 27, they have cellars, amen, for the storage of the wines that would come out of the grapes that were harvested. That process of fermentation, never underestimate that. That's very crucial. And the person who's going to be responsible to be overtearing the wine during that time of fermentation in that storage place, in that cellar, has to keep that place. The temperature has to make sure everything inside them meets the right condition. So when that wine comes out of that cellar, oh my goodness, for the people who love wine, as soon as they open the bottle and they take the smell of it, they can tell you how old that is. They can tell you of the quality of it. They can tell you of the grape. They can tell you, amen, what kind of grape variety was used to produce that wine. But that only comes out, you can only receive the true quality and true potential of it after it has learned to stay in that hidden place. And that's why the persons who are trained and who have been equipped with the responsibilities, amen, to watch over those cellars, to watch over those wines in those fermentation periods, amen, have to be alert. They have to be faithful, as the word rightly said. They have to do it diligently. They have to do it with all their might. They have to follow the set procedures. They have to follow the set protocols, because what is in a hidden place is not ordinary. When a wine comes out of a cellar that has been stored for 40 years, the value of this thing is immense. When gold and silver and bronze and whatever those precious metals come out of the earth, amen, when they go through that process of having to dig them out and having to purify them and having to refine them and make sure all the dross is removed from it, when it comes from that process, the value of this thing is immense. Amen. It has great potential, and not just the value, but the durability of this product. So in the case of gold, it will last forever, because then it's pure gold. It has been tried in the fire. It has been purified. It has been cleansed. And that's what God wants to make of every vessel under the sound of my voice today. And that's why the word of God says, he that dwells in that secret place of the Most High, it's like a hidden place. Amen. It's a special place between you and God, where he sets the conditions, where he sets the protocol, where he sets what you must follow. When you come out of there, amen, you become a vessel, an instrument that is armed and dangerous, ready for execution of the duty for which you have been called. And so the value of hidden places is absolutely crucial, and that must not be taken for granted. Amen. So the persons who operate, who are in those hidden places, if God has chosen you to be in a hidden place, amen, for a season, be diligent and stay in that hidden place. Let him break you. Let him meld you. Let him mold you. Let him refine you. Let him reshape you. Let him refocus you. Because when you come out, amen, you're going to have eagle's eyes, that as soon as you come out, you're going to see. People who are in public spaces too many times and too very often, sometimes they cannot see. Their spiritual eyes have been blinded. But when you are in a hidden place, in a place with God, in that place where God wants you to be, when you show up on the scene, when you come out, everything, amen, that looks like it was hidden, all of a sudden becomes so very visible to you. Why? Because in that hiding place, God has endowed you, amen, with all that you need. He has endowed you with the capacity. He has endowed you with the ability. He has endowed you with the tenacity, amen, the endurance. Yeah, and that's why so many times today, so many people who get into ministry, they don't last too very long, because we don't want to stay in that hidden place. Amen. And we don't want to stay in that place where God can do in us and with us what he wants to do for his glory and for his honor. So not anything is in hidden places. Hidden places, you know the Bible says in verse 25, treasures. amen, treasures. And in the book of Deuteronomy, God says he will open his good treasures unto you, unto his children, unto his. God does just open up his treasures, his good treasures, amen, as it mentioned, to every and anyone know. There are lots of people today who are talking about the transfer of wealth, who got from the unjust unto the just. Believe you me, that transfer will not just happen for every and anyone, because God is about, amen, his kingdom purposes, his kingdom assignment. And only those who are aligned, who have been built, who have been fortified, nurtured, refined, empowered. Think of David, amen. David was in the field taking care of sheep. But during that process, David was being refined. He was being rebuilt. He was being fortified. He was being energized. He was being equipped with tools that he would need when he get out of that place, amen, to handle the assignment that God had called him for. If he had not been in that hidden place, if he hadn't learned to tarry in those fields, amen, sometimes all by himself, almost looked like it was abandoned. Because when the prophet came, amen, to select who God was going to use as a replacement for king, amen, he went through all the men, all the brothers who were at the home, and it seemed like they had almost forgotten David, because he was way in the back, he was way in the fields, amen, looking, taking care of sheep.
1: Yes, Lord.
0: But because he learned how to stay there, because he learned how to tap in there with God, because he learned how to be focused with God there, God remembered him. And although they forgot him, but God was able to locate him at the right time and move him from that hidden place into a forward place where he needed to be at a right time for a moment of deliverance of God's people. And so we have to learn as the people of God how to stay in those hidden places. Sometimes the public space is not where you need to be. The open places where everybody see you and you're in the limelight and everybody's is not always the best place to be. Amen. That's why even the word of God in Matthew 6 warns about when we're doing our arms towards men. You don't do it in the public where everybody will see. Because you see, God have a way. He doesn't like too much publicity. That's why he says, and your heavenly Father which seeth in secret, he will reward you openly. Because with God, you see, the dynamics of functioning with God doesn't function like man. In man's, in the natural realm of things, we are taught you have to always be there, you have to always be heard, you have to always be seen, you have to make yourself visible. And God says he is the rewarder, and he is the rewarder of them that diligently seek him. So guess what? Because he says promotion comes from God, favor comes from God, and God gives us the ability to gain wealth. So everything you're looking for is in God. So when he said to you to stay in that hidden place, when he says, I need

0: He has an assignment, he has a purpose. And so that's why when David came out, and of course, if you go to 1 Samuel 17 and you read the chapter there, you will see what happened when David came from the field, when they write him, and I was reading it, it says, after 40 days, and that was a significant number. That was not just any number. Amen. After 40 days, his father called him and said, come, go and see how your brothers are doing. Because his bigger brothers, amen, they were on the field, on the battlefield with Saul, amen, against the Philistines, trying to conquer the Philistines. Jesus. And when he came up to the field, amen, when he came up, glory to God, when he came up, hallelujah, there was a difference in a man who had stayed and learned how to be in a hidden place.
1: Amen.
0: So when he came up and the uncircumcised Philistine Goliath came out and he roared. David was not terrified by his roar. He sounded like a roaring lion, but David knew that was not a lion, because David in the secret place, in the hidden place, had already dealt with a lion. He had already dealt with a bear. Amen. And that's the thing about being in the hidden place. God is going to give you the experiences that you need in that hiding place. Amen. In that secret place. So when you come out in the open, all that you need, you are already fortified and equipped with it. So when David showed up on that battlefield, he wasn't scared of a voice that sounded like a lion. And so all the armies of Israel ran back, and Saul, the commander-in-chief, they were running. David got angry. And he was only able to get angry because he had been trained in that hidden place. He had been prepared in that hidden place. God had met with him in that hidden place. Amen. And he was faithful in that hidden place. So he did the tending of the sheep faithfully, and his role was to defend the sheep. So that's why when the lion came, he defended the sheep from the lion. When the bear came, he defended the sheep from the bear. He carried out his role, his function faithfully, and he did it as a shepherd boy, not even thinking that one of these days God was going to pick him out and notice him in that hidden place among smelly sheep, being very faithful, being very patient, and would promote him to the place where he was going to be king over Israel. So when he showed up on the thing, he said, is there not a cause? Who is this uncircumcised Philistine? But you see, he had only learned that kind of language and that kind of warfare strategy by learning to be faithful in the field with sheep that God had assigned him to take care of for that moment. There was a Moses in the battle of the desert, amen, in a hidden place doing his own thing, amen. But God had taught him how to be, he learned how to be faithful in the backside of the desert. So when he showed up on the scene, when he showed up to deal with Pharaoh, amen, he was empowered, amen, to deal with Pharaoh, who was not an easy man to deal with. But he noticed he was able to stand up to Pharaoh and said, not one hoof shall be left behind. We are all going, and we are all going.
1: Amen.
0: But you see, that kind of tenacity and that kind of strength comes from being able to stay in a hidden place and to be faithful, to do right, to do it well. Allow the power of the Spirit of the living God to work in you and through you, and to bring about the change, the refining. It's like the wine that has to stay, amen, and goes through the process of years. I mean, if they're going to move it from barrels into bottles and whatever the process that they have to do to allow it to ferment until it gets to that place where it has the right, I mean, the right consistency, the right moisture content, the right everything, amen. So that when the people who are drinking that wine taste it, oh my goodness me, you look at the faces. And I remember a friend of mine, he would have a very large glass, and when he would pour it, he will spin that around in the glass and look at how the wine is moving in the glass. He looks at the color of the wine in the glass, and he puts his nose by the edge of the glass to to get the aroma that comes from it. But you see, that doesn't just happen overnight. That comes from the wine and the person in that cellar, as the word of God says, that the person responsible for the cellar, knowing how to keep that wine under the right temperature, in the right condition, and going through the right processes to ensure when it comes out of there, what is produced is something to be reckoned with. And so today, in this seasoning, this time of our life, God is looking for some people who are willing to stay in a hidden place with him, because he wants to produce some extraordinary people. He wants to produce some unconventional warfare soldiers. He wants some end time remnants that can deal, that can stand up and say, the violent will take it by force. He wants those kinds of people. And those kinds of people don't come very easily. It comes with learning how to stay with God. It comes in learning how to be faithful where he has placed you, in that hidden place. And in learning to be responsible in that hiding place. Learning to do what God wants us to do very well. Study his word. Pray. Seek his face. Amen. And let him become the first and most important thing in your life. The word of God rightly says in Matthew 6:33, seek ye first the kingdom of God. And

things in order of priority. What's most important is God, His kingdom, His righteousness. And notice the word of God says, when you are able to do this, everything else shall be added unto you. And if you read the scriptures from the beginning, you will notice it will tell you all the things that the Gentiles and the ungodly seek after, and they put them before God. Because you see, we forget the scriptures. The word of God says, God has given us all things that pertain to life and godliness in Christ Jesus. So as we learn to stay in Him, hidden in Him, in that place where He's called us to be, amen, with Him, He will mold, He will shape, He will fashion, and He will produce a new kind of you that the world has never seen. He will produce a new kind of individual, a new kind of, amen, spiritual giant, a new kind of, amen, end time remnant that will go out, amen, and manifest the glory of God, the power of God like never seen before. Because if there's a time and an age when the world needs to see a demonstration of the power, the presence and might of God, is now. And so I pray today, everyone under the sound of my voice, if you don't yet know the Lord, you will come to know Him. You'll come to that place where you can experience God. You will surrender your life to Him and allow Him to take you through His hidden place and stay there. Learn to stay there. Amen. Until He releases you like David. He brought David to the fore. And all David said was, is there no

0: this was the man who was able to bring about the deliverance of a people who were in bondage, the deliverance of a people who was taunted by the enemies of the Philistines.
1: Yes,
0: but why he was able to do that? Because he had learned how to tarry, how to be faithful in carrying out his duties, his responsibility in the field, watching over the sheep, defending the sheep from the lion, defending the sheep from the bear, making sure they were well fed, and doing the things that were needful, because that's what was required of him in that season. Until God promoted him and brought him forward and made him to become the king of Israel. So today I trust that you will learn, that we will learn, that in being in a hidden place is a good thing, especially when we learn to be disciplined and to follow God, his protocol, his instructions, his direction, because what he's doing in you, he said, he is perfecting that which concerns you. And when it has been perfected, there's nothing else that can be added to it. And it becomes an instrument of righteousness, deadly and dangerous for the glory of God, for his kingdom establishment in this season. So, Father, we thank you for your word. We thank you for the presence and power of the Spirit of the living God. We thank you for taking your word and ministering towards me. I pray that every soul under the sound of my voice will hear your word. My God, I pray that it will bring change in our heart. We bind every evil spirit.

glorify, to bless the station. Bless your servants, my God, and continue to prosper this ministry in Jesus' mighty and precious name, I pray. Amen and amen. I hand over back to Bishop.

0: few exceptions, such as Moses, number 7, verse 89, chapter 12, verse 8. It is not only that we can enter the holiest now, but we can do so with boldness. This must have surprised some of the Jewish readers who were beginning to think their old system had been superior. Boldness is an interesting word. In the original language of the New Testament, it literally means outspokenness or plainness of speech. This is only possible for us because of the precious blood of Jesus. May we daily avail ourselves of this divine liberty. The Holy Spirit reveals also that this approach is a new and living way. The word new here means something which has been newly dedicated or inaugurated. In the original language, it meant newly or recently slaughtered, and has the idea of freshness which does not grow old. Do we not see something of this in the Lamb standing as slain? Revelation 5, verse 6, JND. His wounds still freshly appear in heaven and always will. The thought concludes with an exhortation, let us draw near. Hebrews 10, verse 22, like that of Joseph, who exhorted his brethren, please come near to me. Genesis 45, verse 4, let us draw near. Brian Reynolds.
1: The new and living way stands open now to heaven. Thence, where the blood doth speak alway, God's gift is given. Miss H.K. Burlingham.
2: That's our meditation for today, taken from The Lord is Near Daily Bible Meditations, the reading for Sunday the 16th of the 17th of May, 2026. The name of Jesus in Hebrews, part 6, Jesus and the New and Living Way. 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We welcome one and all. Say good afternoon to Bishop Dr. Wayne Graham and the Queen Reverend Melvin Carty. All those listening with us in the diaspora, we welcome you. Greater New York City, New Jersey, Virginia, Philadelphia, we welcome one and all. We welcome our listeners in Kingston, Jamaica, the Cayman Islands. Welcome those in the Turks and Caicos. I want to say how happy we are that you've taken time to listen with us today, and we trust that you'll be blessed and encouraged as you listen to Central 96.3 FM, Jamaica, and Adoration Gospel FM, New York.

Seen in the Eastern Caribbean, a pleasant Sunday to you, whoever you are, wherever you are, as we welcome you to another edition of our Sunday Upliftment program on these radio stations. Here comes Lorraine Williams.

Professor King Obstinate out of Antigua making a contribution to our Sunday upliftment program. I want you to lead me, guide me, keep my life under your control. Give me more grace, Lord, and courage to serve you, for without you I just can't make it on my own. We certainly need the guidance and the leading of the Lord Jesus Christ. We need His Holy Spirit. We need Him to conduct our affairs as we navigate life's pathway. There are many turns, many thorns, thistles, bumps, speed bumps, many different challenges as we go along this Christian journey. So we must ask for His leading, and we must ask for His guidance. The FM time has now moved to just about 23 minutes after the hour of 5 o'clock. If you're just joining us, we welcome you. 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We're delighted for the opportunity to be coming into your hearts and homes with the gospel of Jesus Christ. If you are celebrating your birthday today, we want to wish you a very happy birthday. We do hope that you will live to see and enjoy many, many more. Stay with us.

That's the sound of the Grease Thrillers International out of Jamaica with Yours Lord from the album We Give Thee Thanks. Yes, take me now. Try me now and see if I can be completely yours. Do you know him as your savior? Do you know the Lord Jesus Christ as your personal friend and savior? Have you confessed your sins before him? Have you asked him to forgive you of your sins? If we believe in your heart, we believe in our heart that God has raised him from the dead. We confess our sins. We ask him to take control of our lives, to forgive us. We repent, we turn away, and we walk.

if eternal. The FM time has now moved to 29 minutes after the hour of 5 o'clock. If you're just joining us, we welcome you. We want to say how happy we are that you've taken time to listen with us today. Trust that you'll be richly blessed and encouraged as a result. Let me take time to say a pleasant Sunday to Veronica McSheen, a.k.a. Bala, there in the Buckley's area, also to Evan Maynard and the family in Birdwalk, as well as the Philip Milton family. It's great to have you on board with us today. Moving back over to Antigua, the sound of Brother Macklin Emmanuel, a.k.a. Short Shirt. This one is called I'm Anointed.

with Cedar Words for Life 2026. It is Sunday, the 17th of May, 2K26. Psalm 121 and verse 1 tells us, I was glad when they said to me, let us go to the house of the Lord. Going joyfully to the house of the Lord, that's the title of

to his reading. In Old Testament times, people from Israel traveled to Jerusalem to go to the temple of God there. It was a visible house in a specific location. Today, the spiritual house of God is represented wherever believers in the Lord are gathered in his name. The building itself doesn't matter whether it's large or small, comfortable or simple, doesn't matter. The number of Christians present isn't an issue either. Instead, the question is whether we are happy to attend the gatherings of believers on Sunday. What importance do the Christian meetings have for us? Is it just routine? Good habits are not bad. Even the Lord Jesus went to where the Word of God was read according to his custom. But if we only attend gatherings out of tradition, something is wrong with us. We should motivate each other to gladly go where the Lord Jesus is in the midst of believers. It should be a deep joy for us every time we enjoy his presence with others. Every gathering is a unique opportunity to personally experience the Lord. He is there to focus our thoughts on himself and to fill our hearts with his glory. At the same time, we rejoice to see our fellow believers and have fellowship with them. I like what it says. What importance do the Christian meetings have for us? What importance do the Christian meetings have for you? That's the question I'm asking you. Is it just out of routine? I hope not. If we only attend gatherings out of tradition, something is wrong. Let us be glad like the psalmist and say, I was glad when they said to me, let us go to the house of the Lord.

Tune to the international sound of Sugar City FM as well as 96.3 FM Jamaica, and of course Adoration Gospel FM in New York. We welcome you to another edition of the Sunday Upliftment program. If you're just joining us for the very first time, a special welcome to you, and we hope that all is well. If you are celebrating your birthday today, happy birthday to you. You are celebrating a wedding anniversary, happy anniversary to you, or some other special occasion, well, we are here to celebrate with you, and we hope that you will enjoy your special day to the max. Do give thanks and praises, and we do hope that you will live to see and enjoy many, many more. We continue right here on Sunday Upliftment for today with the sound of the consecrated musical group out of St. Kitts. The title track of the album, Running for Jesus.

or Sandy Point St. Kitts to be exact, the sound of the consecrated musical group, I Am Running for Jesus Now. Running, let us run with endurance. The race that is set before us, it's really a powerful and an inspiring call to perseverance. Run. Don't be distracted by the things around you. Be rooted in Hebrews 12 and 1. And run with endurance. It's a timeless reminder to shed the weights that hold you back and stay focused on your goals. Let us run the race before us put aside all things. You know, as an athlete, basically when I was in school, I didn't do well in that department, sad to say, but I understood the value of what they were teaching in terms of running. Whether you're facing a literal athletic marathon or a challenging season in your life or a spiritual journey, maintaining your momentum takes intention to support you on your journey. We can tailor the approach depending on what you're talking. We can give you some advice based on what you're looking for. If you're pacing, and if we give you looking at pace and strategy, how to break down the marathon into the different the manageable pieces and avoid burnout. The athletes, the coaches can give that information, tell you how to pace yourself, give you strategies, and you can get encouragement and resources. There are inspirational readings on running and endurance and so on. Inspirational reading or the communities will keep you motivated. There are tools and mindsets to overcome obstacles and fatigue. And what kind of race, really, the question, my friend, what kind of race are you running? What kind of race? Therefore, let us run the race with endurance and lay aside every weight, everything that so easily besets us. Let us be encouraged in the things of the Lord as we travel this pilgrim's pathway, as we journey along our way, steadfastly marching toward the promised land. Let us be focused. Let us be consistent. Let us be faithful. Let us run with endurance. The FM time has now moved to 15 minutes on the climb to 6 o'clock.

Oh boy, oh boy. What a profound, beautiful line of scripture. We shall be changed in the twinkling of an eye. The mystery of the resurrection and the transformation of believers at the return of Christ. Beautiful moment when our mortal bodies are exchanged for imperishable, immortal ones in a fraction of a second, in the twinkling of an eye. How many of you want to be changed?

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Life was filled with guns and war, and everyone got trampled on the floor. I wish we'd all been ready.

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1: When I was 10 years old, our family was returning home from a church service when we were in a car accident. My uncle and his son were killed, and my dad was left near death and unable to work for 2 years. Even though my life was spared, I became bitter at God. I also determined to work hard and get rich so others couldn't mock our financial hardship. In high school, I kept my grades up, even though I was drinking and doing drugs. I totally turned my back on God. I started college planning to be a doctor. As part of my pre-med training, I worked in a hospital emergency room handling corpses. Dealing with death troubled me, and my grades began slipping. Meanwhile, one of the dorm students constantly showered me with Jesus talk. I hated his gospel music and testimonies of God's miraculous power. When I described my near death as a kid, he claimed God had protected me. Another guy in the dorm was a warlock who claimed to have sold his soul to the devil. A sense of evil surrounded him, and I suddenly realized that if evil was a reality, then God was also a reality. One day during summer vacation, I started reading the Bible, and the words of Jesus permeated my heart. I wanted new life, but I didn't know how to find it. That fall, a fellow student explained the gospel and gave me a tract of the four spiritual laws. I went to my room where I read the tract, knelt, and prayed to receive Christ as my Savior. I'm Tom Conrad, and I urge you to give your heart to Jesus. Don't miss out on the love and freedom only He can give. After all, if the Son therefore shall make you free, you shall be free indeed.
0: If you would like to be free from the weight of sin by accepting Jesus Christ as Lord and Savior, call 1-888-NEED-HIM right now. 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
5: 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It's 6 p.m. here in St. Kitts and Nevis. We'd like to thank Adoration Gospel FM in New York. We'd like to thank Central 96.3 FM for joining us, been with us for the past hour. Hope that you've been blessed and encouraged as a result. 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Pleasant Sunday to you. Taking a look at the local weather forecast for St. Kitts and Nevis.
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Hey, we want to welcome you once again to A Moment with Jesus with me, Brother Alan Lewis. It's always a pleasure sharing the word with you and, you know, just giving God thanks, you know. Lots of things are happening in the world and we have to keep focused, you know. We like to share the scriptures and encouragement and interpret the scriptures and just trust the Lord. Trust God in Jesus' name.

0: That's right. God will accept us just as how we are, you know, and then he changes us. That's the difference. We come in one way and then we're going to leave another way, a better way. Yes. He takes you just as you are. And if you really want to repent, you change, and then you're going to be changed for the better. That's what the scripture says. That's how it goes, you know. You know, there's a very important scripture, if you may allow me to say that. I know all the scriptures are important. You know, somebody asked me what is my favorite scripture. I was saying it, I never had one, but this is one of them. This is 2 Kings chapter 7, verse 3. Verse 3, it says, "And there were four leprous men at the entering of the gate, and they said one to another, 'Why sit here until we die? If we say we will enter into the city, then the famine is in the city, and we shall die there. And if we sit still here, we die also. Now therefore come, let us fall unto the host of the Syrians. If they save us alive, we shall live. And if they kill us, we shall but die.' And they rose up in the twilight and go unto the camp of the Syrians. And when they were come to the uttermost part of the camp, the Syrian, behold, there was no man there." I'll pause right there. This is one of the scriptures that has kept me throughout the years. You know, when it says, "Why stay here and die?" Sometimes you're in a situation and you sometimes don't do anything, but you just maybe pray. Nothing wrong with prayer. We all need prayers. But here's the wisdom. You got faith without works is dead. These four leprous men, they could not enter into the city because they were leprous. They had that disease. And you know, in those days when they were walking around, they would shout out, "Unclean, unclean." And you know, people would walk away from you. So they sit outside the gates of the city. And then one person said, "Why should we just sit here and die?" And that's a question we should ask ourselves. Why should we just stay here and suffer? Sometimes you're in a job and you're suffering. Sometimes you're in a relationship and you're suffering. And sometimes you're just in a situation. Sometimes you're even in a church and you're suffering. You're just not happy. And the wisdom is, why stay here and die? Sometimes you're in a country and maybe it's best for you to move to another country. Well, that's what these leprous men did. They walked to the other country. You know, it's a continent, so they walked to the other country. They say, "Listen, why stay here and die?" And it's a situation we must ask ourselves sometimes. Why am I suffering? Why am I do I have to do this? Is it necessary? And we have to come to the realization that we have to step out in faith. We don't see the end. The Bible says faith is a substance of things hoped for, the evidence not seen. You only hope for it, but you don't know how it's going to work out. The evidence is not seen. You don't know how it is, but just you got a lot of people have stepped out in faith. And some of them are not even Christians, you know. But you got to make that first move to step out in faith. Why stay here and die? And I tell you, it's one of my favorite verses in the Bible. And it says, you just don't sit at one place and just cry. You got to move on. Sometimes some people are in a relationship and they're just being hurt and being disrespected. And they're just as if they can't leave. You have this life to live on earth, one life on earth. You got to make the best of it and you got to use wisdom. One of the things that God says, we must ask for wisdom. And the Bible says faith without works is dead. If you have faith, you got to prove it by your works. Because the Bible says faith is a substance of things hoped for. You only hope for it. And the evidence not seen. You don't know how it's going to work out. So you don't see the evidence, but you know, you have faith it's going to work out. And that's what you must have within your spirit. Because we are all going through a test. All of us, we have a test to go through because the Word of God says, you know, all those who live God in Christ Jesus shall suffer persecution. You're going to have your challenges. You know, Christianity is not just a nice bed of roses and everything's fine and dandy. You got to go. Jesus took up his cross. He says, take up your cross and follow me. It means take up the challenges of the world, challenges of world, of life. You know, take up your cross and follow me. And that's, it's a part of it. You get rejected, you get turned back, you get discouraged, but you got to move on. Because the word of God says, those, you know, if you give up in a day of adversity, thy strength indeed is small. So you do not give up when you're going through the challenges of life. Yes, so we're going to continue in this verse as we go through the program. But do not stay in a situation just suffering. You got one life to live. Think about it, brothers and sisters. These leprous men, they decided to make a move. And say, why are we going to stay here and die? For sure we're going to die if we don't do anything. All the prayers are not going to help them because they have health in terms of what they can walk. They can talk, they can understand, they can reason. Think about it, brothers and sisters. Just think about it. This test that you're going through is your storm, but God is going to give you the strength to go through and be an overcomer.
1: When you don't know what to do, and you're going through a test, and you say, Lord, where are you? Job said, I looked on my right and you were not there. I looked on my left and I perceived you not. And I'm hurting. I never thought I would ever have to go through anything like this. Oh, but don't panic. It's just a test. Somebody in this room is about to pass. Yes, it's just a storm.

That's right. The test is our storm, but we've got to hold on, and God is going to take us through. We're still in the book of 2 Kings chapter 7, and verse 4 says, let me repeat it. If we say we will enter into the city, then the famine is in the city, and we shall die there. If we sit still here, we die also. Now therefore come, let us fall unto the hosts of the Syrians. If they save us alive, we shall live. And if they kill us, we shall but die. So notice what is happening here. They never just got up and went. They reasoned among themselves the possibility of living or the perhaps failing. So you just don't get up. But they reasoned among themselves. They say, hey, listen, you know, if we stay here, we're surely going to die. Yes. And he says, we sit here, we're going to die. And he said, if we sit here, we die also. Now, therefore, come, let us fall unto the host of the Syrians. Now, they are saying, listen, we can be slaves to them. At least we'll live. So they are reasoning among themselves. They are reasoning, you know, and say, hey, listen, you know, we could be just slaves. They may just save us, but they also could kill us. But one thing for sure, there's a possibility that we could live. And so they say, now therefore come, let us fall unto the host of the Syrians. If they save us alive, we shall live. If they kill us, we shall die. And the Bible says they rose up in the twilight to go into the camp of the Syrians. And when they came, and when they were come to the utmost part of the camp of Syria, behold, there was no man there. Now, obviously, they're going to think something is strange here. Wait a second, you know, because these four leprous men were prepared to be enslaved. They were prepared to be rejected. They were prepared to be killed, if possible. But they went in faith. They went in faith because they're not expecting anybody, the place to be vacant. They're expecting to be, you know, treated roughly or be slaves, or you know what I mean? But they went in faith and they said, what's happening here? But guess what? Let's take a break and come back and find out what happened.

right. You're listening to A Moment with Jesus, and we're in the book of 2 Kings chapter 7. And we're in the verse 6, speaking about the four leprous men. Verse 6 says, "For the Lord had made the host of the Syrians to hear a noise of chariots, and a noise of horses, even the noise of a great host. And they said one to another, Lo, the king of Israel hath hired against us, the kings of the Hittites and the kings of the Egyptians to come upon us. Wherefore they arose and fled in the twilight, and left their tents and their horses and their asses, even the camp as it was, and fled for their life." You see what God has done? Guess what they heard? Actually, it was only four leprous men walking. But they heard a host of chariots coming after them. Look at it this way. When you exercise faith, God will come through for you. These men were prepared to die, but they say, listen, we have to do something. And that's how it should be in life, because we don't know what the evidence is. It's faith. They're walking in faith. And the Bible says, all the camp of Syria, they left. They fled because they heard like a whole host of army, more than one army, chasing after them. But there were only four men walking, and the four men, maybe they heard the four men walking, but God allowed them to let it sound like an army, just four men. And it shows you how God can make little things great for us. I mean, little is much when God is in it. You know what I mean? And four men walking, and it sounded like a whole host. Do you know why? Their faith was big. Bigger than the whole country. Yes, faith as a mountain. And they were walking. The Bible says they fled. Don't forget, you know, there is a famine. But Syria had food. They have had everything. What does the Bible say? The wealth of the wicked is laid up for the righteous. What is interesting also, brothers and sisters, is that the Syrians were confused. They were confused. You see, when God is in it, oh, he will confuse the enemy. Because Syrians were saying they thought it was the king of Israel. They thought Israel was attacking them. They thought the Hittites were attacking them. They thought the Egyptians were attacking them. And they fled. But it was just four leprous men walking. You see what God can do if you put your faith, because that's what God does, you know. He observes us. No matter what people say about you, brothers and sisters, God is watching you. He knows your life story. He knows what you're going through. He's going to open doors for you. It may seem impossible. And the Bible says here in verse 7, "Wherefore they arose and fled in the twilight," that's the Syrians, "and left their tents and their horses and their asses, even the camp as it was, and fled for their life." Verse 9 says, "And when these lepers came to the uttermost part of the camp, they went into one tent and did eat and drink, and carried thence silver and gold and raiment, and went and hid it, and came again and entered into another tent and carried thence also, and went and hid it." They were having a ball. They said, no. But you know what happened? "Into one tent and did eat and drink, and carried thence silver and gold and raiment, and went and hid it, and came again and entered into another tent and carried thence also, and went and hid it." They were having a ball. They said, no. But you know what?

Blessings, brothers and sisters, friends. When you go in faith, God would watch your faith. Some of you are coming from far, and some of you should have been dead, but by the grace of God, you're still alive. Your faith, brothers and sisters, exercise it. Don't just sit down and just pray. Exercise your faith. Get up and move, just like what the four leprous men did. Of course, the four leprous men may have been saying, "How great God is! What a great God we serve!"

Yes, what a great, big, wonderful God we serve. How great thou art. And can I tell you this? It is the same God whom we serve. That's the same God whom we serve. Yes. I'm telling you, brothers and sisters, God can work miracles just for men. The rejects of society. Nobody wanted them. And God gave them, a matter of fact, God gave them a country. He gave them a country. Do whatever you feel like. And don't think that because you have to be known. No. God uses you when he sees what's in your heart. Now in verse 9, we're in 2 Kings 7, verse 9. Then they said one to another, "We do not well. This day is a day of good things, and we hold our peace. If we tarry till morning light, some mischief might come upon us. Now therefore, come, that we may go and tell the king's household." So, you know, notice what they are thinking now. They're

just now thinking about themselves. They're thinking about others, the country that they came from. You know, because you know sometimes some people, they get blessings and all of a sudden they forget who you are and who their friends are, sometimes even who their families are. But they decided, they said, listen, we know they rejected us. We know we couldn't go in to the country. But they said, this is not good for us to be enjoying this. They became conscious and said, let us go and tell the king of Israel. Yes, they decided to come to their sense because this is showing that they're not selfish now. They say, listen, because don't forget, you know, they started off that way because they started to hide the gold. And he says, hey, next thing by tomorrow morning, the people will come and we are in a problems. You know what I mean? So he says, hey, let's go and tell the king. So it shows you that they were not selfish people. They decided to just go and share the blessings. And that's how it should be. Sometimes you go through some struggles and you're blessed. Yes, you can go and bless your family, bless your friends, bless who you see is in need, even strangers.

It tells us, the Bible tells us right here, this is in 2 Kings chapter 7, and we're now in verse 10. It says, "So they came and called unto the porter of the city, and they told him, saying, We came to the camp of Syria, and behold, there was no man there, neither voice of man, but horses tied and asses tied, and the tents also there were." Now the message was taken to the king, and the king was very suspicious of it. He says, no. Here's what the king says, and verse 12 says, "And the king arose in the night and said unto his servants, I will now show you what the Syrians have done to us. They know that we be hungry, therefore they are gone out of the camp to hide themselves in the field, saying, When they come out of the city, we shall catch them alive and get into the city. And one of his servants answered and said, Let some take, I pray thee, 5 of the horses that remain which left in the city. Behold, they are as all the multitude of Israel that they are left in it. Behold, I say, they are even as all the multitudes of the Israelites that are consumed. And let us send and see." And of course, you know, they tested. Eventually, of course, you know, they went in and they saw that the camp was empty. And the Bible says, verse 16 says, "And the people went out and spoiled the tents of the Syrians. So a measure of fine flour was sold for a shekel, and 2 measures of barley for a shekel." So what this is saying, in other words, brothers and sisters, is that God allowed the enemy to provide for his people. Because there was a famine. And in Israel, there was a famine. But Syria had a lot of food. They had animals. And they decided, hey, this is good. Only why? Because 4 leprous men had enough faith. They had wisdom and said, let us go. You know, I don't know what became of the leprous men, if they gave them any recognition, but God did bless them. They actually had gold too. They had food. They Bible said they went and they hid them. So apparently they took it with them, you know, and that's how God works. You don't have to be, let me say, if you would allow me to use this word, as somebody. You don't have to be well known and popular and have PhDs and all that. God uses anyone. Anyone. And God allowed the enemy to feed his people. That can happen right now.

Psalms 12. Help, Lord, for the godly man ceaseth, for the faithful fail from among the children of men. They speak vanity, every one with his neighbor. With flattering lips and with a double heart do they speak. The Lord shall cut off all flattering lips, and the tongue that speaketh proud things. Who have said, with our tongue we will prevail, our lips are our own. Who is Lord over us? For the oppression of the poor, for the sighing of the needy, now will I arise, saith the Lord. I will set him in safety from him that puffeth at him. The words of the Lord are pure words, as silver tried in a furnace of earth, purified seven times. Thou shalt keep them, O Lord. Thou shalt preserve them from this generation forever. The wicked walk on every side when the vilest men are exalted.

Well, you could have said that love lifted a four leprous man because they say, hey, this is not good. We're being selfish, in other words, you know. And they say, let's go and share it. And the whole country was blessed. Don't forget, you know, four men who were rejects of the society because they had leprosy. And now they became a blessing to the country of Israel because of their faith. And after a while, you could say because of their love, they say, hey, it's not right that we alone be doing this. Let's go and help. And that's how God works, brothers and sisters. He watches our hearts, you know. Our hearts, that's the thing about it. You might see someone smile with you, but you don't know what's in their hearts. That's what God searches, you know. He says, these people praise me with their mouths and honor me with their lips, but their heart is far from me, and in vain they do worship me. In other words, you can worship God in vain, and you can go to church all the while and talk, even preach and sing gospel songs. But if your heart is not right, God knows, and you're just wasting your time. So you got to really love God from the heart. His heart is the spiritual, that's where the true man is, the heart. And so these four leprous men were blessed. And notice what they reasoned first of all about, hey, are we going to sit here and die? And they reasoned among themselves and said, there is a possibility that we could be blessed. There's a possibility we could work there as slaves. But they never expected the blessing that they received when they went to the Syrian camp with food and money and animals and you just name it. And that's how God is. Because you see, He knows that we are genuine. And every time, sometimes God has to bring us to the lowest point of our lives for us to actually know who He is. Sometimes it's a part of life, it's a test. You know, as the songwriter says, this test is your storm. So, you know, we got to go through the valleys and through the fire, through the water to prove if you're a child of God, do you really love God? What a blessing it is, you know. Do you see how God works? And this is the same God whom we serve to this day.

Our scripture reading came from 2 Kings chapter 7, and you know, it spoke about the leprous men, the four leprous men who were, you know, outside of the city, and they went into the enemy's camp, and they got so much blessings they had to share it with Israel. And that's how God works. We just have to move in faith wherever we go in life. God bless us.

Thank you very much. And thank you so much for sharing with us as we are kind of about to take our leave, you know. But if you'd allow me just to share this with you as I'm about to take leave. You know that there is a threat of a war around. As we know, this war with Iran and United States and Israel, it's actually, you know, becoming a little more dangerous. And I think the Prime Minister of Pakistan is warning his people not to travel to certain countries because they think it's going to break out into a major world war. For our safety and everything, I'm just encouraging you as, you know, Christians to, you know, always be prepared for any disaster, right? And always, you know, always have food stored up, you know. Not creating any panic, but that's something that we should actually exercise throughout our lives, you know, always have something in store. Like if power is gone, you maybe have a standby plan, you have some extra food, extra water, things like that, you know, because things are going to get a little more difficult as the year goes on. Yeah, it's not going to be business as usual. I can tell you that, brothers and sisters. So as faith, the Bible says, 1,000 will fall at thy side and 10,000 at thy right hand, but it shall not come nigh thee. If you're a child of God, God is going to still provide for you, keep you. And so don't worry, don't fret, but use wisdom. Just as how those leprous men did, yeah, they used wisdom. They, first of all, they reasoned among themselves and say, hey, if this does that, you know, that and that and that. So if we stay, we're going to die. But if we go, there's, you know. So ask God for wisdom as you go through life. Always ask him for wisdom. I want to thank you so much for sharing with us here in A Moment with Jesus. My name is Alan Lewis. It's always a pleasure to share with you. Keep the faith and continue to be doers of the Word of God. God bless you.

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1: Please don't pass me by.
0: God have mercy, certain he won't. Here we go.

please is asking, is begging, is beseeching, and it is telling us of humility. And grace is for the humble. Grace is for the one who can look beyond his pride, his status, and come to the one and humble his or herself before him to receive the free gift and favor and the free gift of grace and mercy, which is the unmerited favor of our Lord. Praise God. 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We also want to again welcome

so that man become inexcusable of the word. And so we trust that you help us to get the word out. And we, by the leading of the Holy Spirit and the guidance of our Lord and the privilege that he affords us, we endeavor to do our

Special good evening to all those who are in the nursing homes, the hospitals, the comfort of your home, those who are laboring, those who are at work or coming from work or going to work. We say good.

digest it. And then I come and share how good that word has been to me. And you can also enjoy what he has blessed me with. We're going to shortly join in with Minister Terrence out of England. At 7:40 we join in with Evangelist Donna. Minister DJ Andrew is still on sabbatical. I wonder how... He soon have to come off. And you'll get him back at 8 o'clock, but not this evening, all right? At 8:30 we...

0: It is His grace and mercy that brought us through. At this time, we make welcome to no other than our beloved, our Minister Terence out of England. Minister Terence, good morning to you. How are you?
1: Good morning, Mr. Dennis Chin.
0: Morning, my brother.

0: and all our contributors, you know, Sister Donna, Sister Gray, and others.
1: Yes.
0: All our relatives and friends of the Radio Gospel Friend, greetings. Also, DJ Andre Norman Sachin, who

0: right, man. You know, I know all of that, man.
1: You know, I have a very interesting testimony to share with us this evening.
0: Right.
1: Not my own, somebody else's.
0: Yes.
1: And it is entitled The Story of the Picture.
0: Yes.
1: You'll be amazed to see that God can use a picture to bring people to salvation. But before this testimony, I'm going to share from St. John chapter 10 and verse 11.

0: That's grace. The sheep that has gone astray chose his own way. But the good shepherd came and gave his life to rescue. You know, a very important thing the first thing I'm going to point out from this statement of the Lord Jesus, Mr. Chin, is that the Lord Jesus gave his life for his sheep even before you became one. That's amazing. And that's what I call a very good shepherd. He made the preparation and the provision for you in advance. As a matter of fact, in John 17, you know, when he was praying for his disciples, he said, "No, I'm not praying for these alone, but for those whom you will give me."
1: Yes.
0: Through their work. So that's how he cares. That's how the good shepherd cares. And as a matter of fact, anyone who

0: He's not forced to sit down and relish, you know, he's forced to share with others.
1: Yes.
0: No. As I said, he gave his life for the sheep before you even become one. In Psalm 100 and verse 3, the psalmist said, it was writing to Israel, of course, but he says, no.

But because of God's love, he make a way of escape. And that way is to just to believe. Believe what his son has done. You know, like I said, the psalmist was speaking to Israel.

0: And it's very important for the whole world to know that Jesus is God manifested in the flesh,
1: yes,
0: without a trace of sin, so that he could go to the cross and give his life as a ransom or as a payment for your sins. The Lord Jesus said, you know, even the Son of Man did not come to be ministered to, but to minister and to give his life a ransom for all, or for many. In Acts 4 verse 12 also we are told, neither is there salvation in any other, for there is no other name under heaven

and that not of yourself, it is the gift of God, not of works, lest anyone should boast. Ephesians 2:8-9. So there we know, Minister Chin, is no religion.

All he's asked for is to believe that you are a sinner. Believe that the Lord Jesus Christ died for your sins. Ask him to save you. I keep trusting. As I said, Acts 16, verse 31, in the Philippian jailer says, "Sirs, what must I do to be saved?" And they didn't.

Remember we talk about the blind man who called out, "Have mercy on me, Lord. Jesus, thou son of David, have mercy on me." The Lord says, "What do you want me to do for you?" And they said that we might receive our sight. So ask him by faith to save you. And believe his word, because Jesus says, "Him that cometh to me, I will in no wise cast out." Yeah. And he says that if you believe on the person who has sent him, yeah, he that heareth my word and believeth.

after you realize that he died for your sins and rose again and ascended to heaven and will come again, read the Bible. You must have to read the Bible. And then you go to a place where the Bible is

So he gave that which is necessary. He said, come, ask, and believe. Trust me. I will never leave you. I will not forsake you. But you're going to have to follow the guidebook. The Bible is a guidebook. You have to follow it, so you got to read it. And you don't forget, call us and tell us, so we can rejoice with you.

who would be willing to give his life for others? There happened to be a clergyman in the church, so I asked him to tell me the story of this picture. He gave me the four Gospels to read. As a result, I wrote a musical about the life of Jesus. Although it was never published, apparently this was too controversial for my publisher. But for me, it didn't matter at all because Jesus had entered my life. I stopped drinking and smoking. I no longer had any desire to spend hours in bars or party. Instead, I longed to return to North Africa and tell my wife, Nora, about Jesus. She too came to trust in the Lord Jesus Christ, having also learned that he answers prayer. Now, we serve the Lord together and compose songs to glorify God in the Berber, I don't know if you know that language, Berber language, as well as in Arabic and French. Now, this is similarly to the conversion of the, you know, the Ethiopian eunuch. Philip was on the mission field, you know, and he was told by the Holy Spirit to stop what he was doing and go down to the

from Samaria and go down to the desert. Father God knew why I'm sending him down there. The Spirit of God instructed him to the desert. Philip asked no question. He trusted and obeyed God's leading. And guess what? There was a religious

God has a plan to use him to start the preaching of the word in Africa, in Ethiopia. And that was the Ethiopian eunuch. So we cannot always trace the way in which our gracious God does move. He moves in amazing ways, and saved by his grace. And that's why somebody says, where he

And the end of that way is death, spiritual death, our eternal separation from God in hell, a place prepared for the devil and his followers. Matthew 25, verse 41. Now, God does not desire that for any

0: And if you have sheep, oh, come on, man, then that's the point. So if you have sheep, you need shepherd.
1: You know, the Lord Jesus mentioned about the hireling, you know, the one who is not the true shepherd. He was only hired for doing a paid job. And his interest was not in the sheep, but in what he can get.
0: Yes.
1: So we have him kind of shepherd today.

0: Yeah, and the chief shepherd, Alpha and the chief shepherd, in First Peter 5 and verse 4.
1: That's right.
0: Yours is Hebrews 13:20 and 21.
1: Yes.
0: And I'm going for First.

0: And he'll never leave you nor forsake you.
1: No, not at all.
0: And that's why David could write the Psalm 23, you know, the Lord is my shepherd, I shall not want.
1: That's right.
0: And he goes on to tell all that the Lord provide for him. Yes. So he's a good shepherd.
1: Very good.
0: And we invited anyone who don't believe that to trust him. Come to know him. Start by faith and believe. And then you grow. It's like a baby, you know, you make the first step. And look up, as a matter of fact, they crawl about first. So he's a good shepherd.
1: Very good.
0: And we invited anyone who don't believe that to trust him. Come to know him. Start by faith and believe. And then you grow. It's like a baby, you know, you make the first step. And look up, as a matter of fact,

0: Lord is my shepherd, man. The Lord, the good shepherd, the chief shepherd. Yes. At this time, let me say, good evening. I have somebody that's online. Good evening.
1: Yes, good evening, Elgin.
0: My brother, how you doing, man? This is our brother, Dr. Delroy Cooper. Ladies and gentlemen.
1: Man.
0: Welcome, man. Glad to have you.
1: Thank you, man. As,

0: looking with the wrong eye look.
1: Yes.
0: The way we're looking, we cannot see. You understand? There is a blindness to the eye because something is blind in the eye. Lord of mercy. Don't make me go there.
1: you're right about that.
0: Yes.
1: You know?
0: Yes.
1: Yes. Yeah. But it's good to hear from you, man. And, you know, we'll keep in touch as usual and everything will be all right. Still.
0: God bless you. God bless you, brother. Keep up the good work, man. God bless
1: you. Yeah, man. You too, man. Take care of yourself.
0: Bless
1: and be
0: your
1: blessed.
0: All right. It is Radio Gospel Train, Central Atlanta 6.3 FM, Adoration Gospel, Praise Radio.

0: because of the utmost grace of our Lord, why he puts up with our behavior and or on the way we are today. Lord, have mercy. He looked beyond who he is and ready to pardon, ready to show mercy, ready to give grace. At this time, we welcome no other than our beloved evangelist, Donna. Good evening, evangelist.
1: Good evening, Reverend Chen.
0: Good evening, my beloved.
1: How are you today?
0: Me good, you know, me good in the Lord.
1: Amen. Praise the Lord. His grace and his mercy.
0: Yes, sir.
1: His grace and mercy brought us through.
0: Uh-huh.
1: I'm living this moment. All because of him.
0: Uh-huh.
1: And I want to thank him, Reverend Chin.
0: Lord have mercy. Yes.
1: I want to praise him.
0: Uh-huh.
1: Because his grace and mercy
2: has brought me
1: through.
0: Yeah.
1: Hey, God, hallelujah. What a word this evening, Reverend Chin.
0: Give yourself now.
1: What a word. Praise the Lord.
0: I'm telling you, man.
1: You, Reverend Chin, you got us fire up out here. When I hear you out there start to sing, your grace and mercy shall brought me through. And I hear you playing it, I said, it catch my soul more on fire.
0: You not see nothing yet?
1: Oh, thank you, Jesus.
0: Uh-huh.
1: And then here comes Brother Terrence now with the shepherd.
0: Yes, sir.
1: Okay? And the sheep and the shepherd.
0: Uh-huh.
1: And then Brother Terrence, you know, Brother Delroy Cooper, come on.
0: Yeah.
1: So Brother Terrence, say something that I heard in church today. It may be your last time, your last word. Mighty God, Reverend Chin.
0: Yes, yes.
1: What is going on here tonight?
0: Uh-huh.
1: What is going on? We must appreciate each other because you never know.
0: You see that? You saw the Holy Spirit operates?
1: Telling you. So when I heard it at church and I heard him come on and say that, you never know, you see somebody today and you don't see them and you don't hear them tomorrow.
0: Uh-huh.
1: And it's because of God's grace and his mercy, Reverend Chin,
0: while we are still
1: not
0: here.
1: Consumed.
0: While we are still here, yes, while we are not consumed, of course.
1: Yes, so let us give thanks to him this evening for his grace and his mercy. I tell you, you fire me up this evening, Reverend Chin, and I appreciate you, Reverend Chin.
0: You.
1: I appreciate each and every one of you out there this evening, and I must, you know, encourage you all to stay in the Lord. Stay on the battlefield for the Lord. Because, Reverend Chin, is what you do for Christ will last. What you do for Christ, praise God this evening. And I say that feels sweet in the Lord, Reverend Chin. You know, as I said, it's a journey and it is a hard to travel, you know. Hallelujah, this evening. And a mighty long way.
0: Mm-hmm.
1: Mighty long way.

0: is what kept us. His grace and his mercy, that is what keep us here this evening, Reverend Jean.
1: Yes.
0: And so, because of that this evening, I am standing on the promises of God.
1: Yes.
0: Praise God this evening. Let us pray, people of God. Let us draw closer to him. Reverend Chin, I must say good evening to all the connecting radio station.
1: Yes.
0: That is here, that is broadcasting through Radio Gospel Train. Yes. And let us continue to share the good news of salvation. Praise God. So let us pray. Hallelujah. Father, we give you thanks this evening for your grace and your mercy that brought us through. Lord, we are living this moment all because of you. And Lord, we just want to thank you. And we just want to praise you because of your grace and your mercy. Father, we ask you this evening to guide and protect us. We ask you to lead us in the path that you want us to go. Father, I pray that you will build a wall of fence around each and every one this evening that call upon your name. That, Lord, your name will be praised. Your name will be glorified. Father God, let nothing hinder your word from going forth, that those that are not saved, my God, will hear the good news and they will run to you before it's eternally too late. So, Father God, as we come to this radio station, mighty God, time and time again to share your word, I pray, God, that you will fill our mouth. And whatever we share, Lord God, let it not fall on places that have not grow. I pray, God, that someone will hear the word of mighty God and they will turn to you and they will give their lives to you, Lord God, because they hear it time and time again, and they're not taking heed, my God. They are still waiting, my God. They're still pondering, when should I do it? But as we said this, the word said this evening, it may be too late. Don't wait too long, because it may be too late, because time is winding up. So Father God, I pray that this evening someone will hear it and they should will run to you before the time wind up and they find a place of torment. Lord God Almighty, you know, as we said, it is a hard road to travel and a mighty long way to go, but Lord, you are our blessed Savior, and I pray this evening that you will lead your people and you will guide them into all truth. Father God, let the good shepherd speak into their hearing, my God, that these sheep, the stubborn sheep, my God, will hear your voice and they will turn, my God, from their wicked ways. They will turn to you this evening, Lord. I pray, Almighty God, that you will do something new upon the land of the living that we are living in, my God. I pray that lives will be changed, heart will be turned unto you, my God. Bless each and every one this evening. Bless the radio station. Bless the ministers. I anoint them afresh, my God, that they can give the word and dilute it to your people. As I humbly ask these mercies, in Jesus' name I pray. Amen. Amen and amen.
1: Amen.
0: Praise the name of the Lord. God is good and he's worthy, Reverend Chin and listeners, to be praised. He's worthy to be praised. So this evening, I'm just going to share a few words. And Reverend Chin, it's coming from the book of 1 Samuel chapter 16. 1 Samuel 16 and verse 7 and 8. Hallelujah. Praise God. Thank you, Jesus. God is a good God. And it, you found it, Reverend Chin?
1: Long time, dear.
0: Praise God. Let us read 1 Samuel 16, verse 7 and 8. But the Lord said unto Samuel, look not on the countenance or on the height of his stature, because I have refused him. For the Lord seeth not a man, seeth as man seeth. For a man look on the outward appearance, but the Lord looketh on the heart. Then Jesus called Abinadab and made him pass before Samuel, and he said, neither art the Lord chosen this. This evening I want to encourage you guys.

I come to the conclusion, Reverend Chin and listeners, that sometimes we look at the outside of a person and we judge by their outward

He's not looking at your outside appearance. He's looking at what he put inside you, the container, as we said, a vessel. We are a container. We are a vessel. And what is inside of us,

0: the abundance of word that you're going to use. He can use any one of us to deliver the word. He can use you to deliver someone from what they are going through, or to encourage someone from what they are going through. So be a vessel. Be a container, clinging container that the Lord can use to deliver his word. So as he said in this verse in scripture, they were looking at the height. He said, look not on the hour his countenance. Don't look at a person's countenance. Look at what God is doing through that person. Because sometimes you look at the person outside and you say, oh, this one is not fit to bring the message to me. This one is not fit to speak into my hearing. But who am I to say that? Who God bless, he's going to, when God bless, he's going to use that person that he blessed to bless someone else. I heard Reverend Chin say that. That you should not be, you could have read the message this evening and stay home with it, and you didn't deliver it to us. You could use it to encourage yourself. But because the Lord has blessed you with a word, because he want to use you, he want to use others to be a blessing. He use us in a special way, in a unique way, to deliver his word. And he said, before his word pass, heaven and earth could come to an end, Reverend Chin. And if that's how it's said, if you can correct me. But this evening, the word of the Lord, he said, is a sharper than any two-edged sword. You see, whatever you face this evening, when you read the word of the, when you read your Bible, when you read the word of the Lord, it helps to heal, to deliver, to cut, to pierce, and to do whatever it's sent for to do. It is there to deliver those that are going through, those are living in sin. Because when you read the word, Reverend Chin, it stays in your heart, and it convicts you, and it lets you know that you're on the wrong path, and it lets you turn around and come back to your senses and to the rightful place where you belong. So this evening, as I encourage you all with this word, don't look on the container. Look on what is coming out of the container into your hearing this evening. That will help you to know if you're on the right path, if you're on the right and the road to eternal life. So this evening, as I leave this with you, my brothers and sister, take heed unto your word. Search yourself and see if you're on the right path. And if you're not on the right path, turn around and come back where you belong. May this word be a blessing to you, Reverend Chin, and listeners. God bless you. And thank you, Reverend Chin, one more time. And keep your eyes on Jesus. God bless you.
1: God bless you, my beloved. This is a powerful passage you took up there, you know, and powerful message too

other and how God looks at us, you know, and what we see is not what God sees. We see the outward appearance. God has a knowledge of

0: And so you're right, you're in a really on a big subject there, because too often we judge others for, or we judge each other based on whether we are educated or we are not educated. And when it comes to scripture, it has nothing to do with education.
1: That's right.
0: It has to do with someone who is called by the Lord, because he will provide such person.
1: Amen.
0: You know, and when you're talking about that,

0: sincerity of the heart, Lord of mercy. You know, this is how powerful
1: it
0: is.
1: Jesus. Thank you.
0: Prayer
1: Hallelujah.
0: Is the sincerity of the heart. It's not the verbal statement, because sometimes
1: yes.
0: we can say things that appease us or make
1: yes.
0: us feel that this is a powerful prayer.
1: Yes.
0: But that's not how God operates, and that's not how God, you know, the ferventness of the prayer. And so God understands the heart.
1: Yes.
0: You know?
1: Yes.
0: And this is powerful, my dear. I don't even know why this is powerful. This is a discussion.
1: Amen. Yes, Reverend Chin, because, you know, I look at it and when I think about it and I said, you know how these things come to me. It's like when I think about, when we think about how we can use a donkey. God can use a donkey. Hey,
0: yes,
1: Jesus.
0: Yes,
1: hallelujah.
0: Yeah.
1: He can use a donkey to speak to a man. And now all these things come to me when I read this. So we don't look down on people. We must just embrace them, Reverend Chin. When God sends people into our lives to minister to us or to encourage us, let us embrace them, pray for them,
0: That's
1: that
0: right.
1: God will continue to use them.
0: That's right.
1: Yes, Reverend Chin. And I am grateful. You know, I must say this before I leave. I am grateful for Radio Gospel Train.
0: Amen.
1: Because Radio Gospel Train has been a blessing to me and in my life, Reverend Chin, because I don't know, but when I remember where I'm coming from and to see where I am right now, that I can open my mouth and speak openly and with clarity because of what God has done, as we said, His grace and His mercy has brought me this far, Reverend Chin, and I will continue to do what He wants me to do as long as He eat me bread. So you, Reverend Chin, continue to do what you're doing because it won't be long.
0: Soon I'll be going home, be yourself.
1: Soon I'll be going home.
0: Yeah.
1: Glory to God. God bless you.
0: God
1: Bye
0: bless
1: bye
0: you,
1: now.
0: Beloved. God bless you.